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0: Knew it. I knew you, Taylor Swift there. Chris Matthews here. Apparently, at their wedding, which Brad Paisley's saying was one of the most unpretentious weddings ever, Travis and Taylor sang together. You know, and I didn't know that Travis Kelce could really carry a tune. Certainly, we know Taylor Swift can, but I love the fact that Brad Paisley, because they all, I guess, had to sign NDA, so they couldn't really tell us anything about it, but Brad Paisley saying it was just, you know, really unpretentious. And I guess, you know, when you have Adam Sandler officiating the wedding, you're going to get unpretentious for sure.
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0: ain't Johnny Denver, but it is Co-Wetzel-Corey can't team it up. Rocky Mountain Low, Chris Matthews, thanking you for letting me carry on and get the rest of your Wednesday in the books with a song called Carry On. New Kenny Chesney on the way after Tim McGraw.
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Can I get an amen? You just did. Jelly Roll and Shibuzi. And amen, Chris Matthews. Cody Johnson just wants his horse back in a new song. I'll tell you all about it after Rodney Atkins.

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0: Jose needs Jesus and George Jones or phone or keys or wallet and you. Jose need one more thing, except maybe a paddle game and a thermos. Lainey Wilson, it's Chris Matthews. Thanking you for letting me finish up whatever it is you got going on here on Wednesday. A new country from Dan and Shay on the way after Kenny Chesney and Your Uncle Cracker.
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0: That's Taylor Swift. I knew it. I knew you. I'm Rich Krieger. And when temperatures start to climb and it gets hot outside, people do change. Heat increases aggression. Decades of research from barroom brawls to Major League Baseball beanballs show that as temperatures rise, so does irritability, hostility, and violent behavior. Coming up, Josh Ross, also the new single from Kane Brown.
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0: That's Hella Langley and Morgan Wallen. I can't love you anymore. I'm Rich Krieger. In English-speaking countries, the most popular last name is Smith, with around 2.5 million people named Smith in the United States alone. In China, more than 92 million people go by the last name Wang, making it the most common last name in the world. Coming up, Carrie Underwood.
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0: Kenny Chesney with Carry On. Carrie Underwood right before that. I'm Rich Krieger. Coming up, Jelly Roll with Hands Up.
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0: That's Zach Top with South of Sanity. I'm Rich Krieger. And if you part your hair, how you do it sends signals to others about your personality. 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A right part indicates you're gentle and caring. And a part right down the middle says you're trustworthy. Coming up, Parmalee, also Dan and Shay.
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0: That's Ella Langley with Be Her. I'm Rich Krieger. And plastic surgery's been around for a long time, and people get plastic surgery on all kinds of places on their body. And recently, there's been a rise in the number of people who are requesting it for their feet. The requests for cosmetic surgery range from ankle liposuction to toe shortening and toe lengthening. People are also asking for liposuction on their big toes. Coming up, Thomas Rhett, also the new single from Lauren Elena.
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0: That's Lauren Elena. That's her new single, All My Exes. Thomas Rhett, right before that, I'm Rich Krieger. Another hour's worth of great country music is on the way. We'll kick it off with Parmalee.
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0: That's Luke Bryan with Country and She Knows It. I'm Rich Krieger. And if you just got some good news, don't keep it to yourself. Studies have shown that sharing good news with friends and others will make you feel happier than the good news alone did. Coming up, Megan Maroney, also Keith Urban.
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I Can't Love You Anymore, Ella Langley, Morgan Wallen together, Steve Harmon coming up, the Ella Langley-Taylor Swift battle. Where are we after Jake Owens?

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0: Taylor Swift, I knew it, I knew you, from Toy Story 5. Steve Harmon, three things since the last time you and I were together. Ella Langley has held on to number one, leaving that song from Taylor Swift at
1: number two.
0: That's right, Two's in Texas, still number one. Number two, Buffalo's naked bike ride has been canceled. Something about the bicycle seat posts and pain, maybe. I'm just saying, as a bicycle rider. And number three, a new study out implies adding more caffeine to your routine will have benefits against heart disease and stroke. They suggest 5 cups a day.
2: What?
0: 5 cups a day. I'll never sleep again.
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8: 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Butcher hogs were $1 lower. I'm John Perkins with a Brownfield market update. You better build bigger bins. It's just a suggestion, but regardless, be ready to maximize your per acre profits with MX Series corn by Stein. Stein has yield. Soybeans and corn are supported by concerns about the weather. August beans are 13 and a half higher at 1233. September is up 15 and a half at 1226. September corn is 9 1/4 higher at 462, and December is up 9 1/2 at 484 3/4. Live and feeder cattle were sharply lower, pressured by a midday drop in beef. August live is down 347 at 223.20. October was down 402 at 219.20. August feeders were 837 lower at 341.17. And on spread trade and good packer demand, August hogs were down 5 at 101.45. October was up 22 at 88.35. John Perkins, Brownfield.
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0: Rocky Mountain Low from Corey Kent. Steve Harmon, let's see what day it is and get on the same page. 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
12: This morning, we'll find out how many people filed for unemployment benefits for the first time last week. Economists are not expecting much change. Lee Munson, Chief Investment Officer at Portfolio Wealth Advisors, says if crude oil prices remain elevated, it will eventually impact earnings.
13: So far, you know, all year, everybody on Wall Street, we've all been saying oil isn't affecting earnings. But with this type of resurgence, if we see this persistent 90, 95, maybe 100 a barrel going through the summer months, you're going to start seeing industrials. You're going to start seeing it in other places.
12: Earnings come out today from supermarket giant Albertsons, American Airlines, Lockheed Martin, Comcast, T-Mobile, and others. After the Wall Street close, Intel reports earnings. That's your Fox Business Report. I'm Ginny Cosolda. Invested in you.
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2: 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I'm Brent Barnett with Managing for Profit on Brownfield. 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
2: Matthew Berkey is a grain merchandiser with Ag Valley Co-op in McCook, Nebraska. He tells Brownfield when producers market their grain during rallies, they need to take emotion out of it.
10: The thing that I've stressed the most to them is have a written plan and have a target in all their crops working at all the time. And it, you know, you don't do it all, but have part of your target in all their crops working at all the time. And it, you know, you don't do it all, but have part of your stuff working. Because it may hit at 2 in the morning.

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0: sirens have sounded in Kuwait and Bahrain. I'm Dave Anthony, Fox News, as Iran retaliates again after a 12th straight night of American bombing.
1: CENTCOM released a statement saying more than 50,000 U.S. service members are operating across the Middle East and remain highly vigilant, focused, lethal, and ready.
0: Fox's Trey Yingst also reports from Tel Aviv. Iran-backed Houthi rebels attacked two Saudi Arabian oil tankers in another waterway, not the Strait of Hormuz, trying to restrict more shipping in the region.
1: This is certainly an escalation because it means it's not just rhetoric from the Houthis in Yemen. And Secretary of State Rubio spoke earlier specifically about the threat from the Houthis. And he said, look, they're getting dragged into this conflict by Iran. They were smart to stay out of Operation Epic Fury. But if they get more directly involved, the possibility of U.S. or Israeli strikes against the Houthis is certainly on the table. We've seen it before.
0: President Trump keeps threatening to intensify U.S. attacks after nuclear talks broke down.
2: They're not ready to make a deal. Because every time they make a deal, they want to change it and everything. They're not ready. They'll be ready very soon.
0: Well, the president said that at a Republican rally in Marietta, Georgia, where he also said prices have been coming down lately, but oil is up again today, almost 4%. WTI hitting a six-week high. It's $90 a barrel again, and the price at the gas pumps also risen again. It's up 15 cents since last Thursday. And in a Fox News poll,
3: if the November election was today, 53% would back the Democratic candidate in their House district, while 46% would back the Republican. Roughly three-quarters of those polled, 76%, say they'd rate the economy as only fair or poor. And another three-quarters say inflation has caused them financial hardship.
0: Fox's Kristen Goodwin. Tropical Storm Bertha keeps moving slowly in the Gulf, headed toward Texas later today after flooding some low-lying areas when it first hit Louisiana.
4: But really, it's not much of a center of circulation there. That big bulge of rain, mostly out over the Gulf. The heaviest rain has been offshore, but the winds are still there. The waves are still there.
0: That's Adam Klotz. 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
10: Missouri Net News, I'm Matt Pilger. Missouri Senator Josh Hawley says ongoing mail delivery problems are frustrating Missourians and should have consequences for Postal Service leadership. Missouri Net spoke with Hawley yesterday after he announced legislation that would block bonuses for top USPS officials until delivery performance improves.
11: The Postmaster General is hired independently by a board of governors, and so he's not under the direct control of the president or Congress, but he should resign. In Missouri, on the best day of the week, we're getting our mail delivered on time about 76% of the time.
10: Hawley's proposal would require the Postal Service to meet a 95% on-time delivery standard before top executives could receive bonus compensation. Missouri State Auditor Scott Fitzpatrick gave the Bates County Sheriff's Office in Western Missouri a poor rating, alleging Sheriff Chad Anderson wasted taxpayer money on horses, rodeos, community events, and other expenses. The audit claims that more than $110,000 was spent on a mounted patrol that was rarely used for law enforcement purposes. In a social media video, Anderson strongly disagrees, saying the spending supported search and rescue operations, community policing, and volunteer emergency response efforts. Missouri's congressional delegation voted along party lines in an ethics reform bill. Ashley Byrd has details.
12: The U.S. House passed a bill to limit insider stocks trading in Congress. It bans members and their spouses and children from purchasing new stocks while in office, but they could keep existing investments. Missouri's 4th District Representative Mark Alford says he voted for it because lawmakers should not be allowed to personally trade stocks while making decisions that directly impact the economy and financial markets. Democrat Emanuel Cleaver says he opposed it because it contained an unrelated voter ID provision for President Trump.
10: This is Missouri Net.
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10: Realtors say home sales have been solid in mid-Missouri. Brian Tuohy of Mid-Missouri Board of Realtors says June home sales were up 6% over a year ago, and demand remains strong for low-priced homes.
16: That lower first-time homebuyer market, sellers definitely still have more of an advantage because there's just not enough housing in that first-time buyer's market.
10: Thousands of people gathered at Union Station in Kansas City yesterday to see Union Pacific's Big Boy No. 4014, the world's largest operating steam locomotive. The locomotive is making a stop as part of a nationwide tour and is scheduled to leave Kansas City this morning and continue its journey across the country. And a Buchanan County woman in northwest Missouri won $1 million on a Missouri Lottery scratchers ticket purchased at a St. Joseph convenience store. The winner says she plans to use part of the prize money to buy a house. For more Missouri stories, find the podcast Show Me Today.
17: I'm Stacey Johnson, and this is your Lake Expo News Cut. A 35-year-old Springfield man drowned early Wednesday morning at Lake of the Ozarks. Highway Patrol says he jumped into the water from a dock boat in Ledges Cove near the 21-mile marker, then went under and didn't resurface. Divers with Mid-County recovered his body. He was pronounced dead at the scene. Law enforcement agencies in and around Kansas City say they rescued 9 children and helped 9 other trafficking victims during the FIFA World Cup. Officials say 17 operations were carried out over 6 weeks, leading to 19 arrests on state and federal charges. The FBI says the effort focused on people trying to buy sex or target children. Authorities said the operation involved more than 15 local, state, and federal agencies. Camdenton's new community center is set to open in August with a soft opening planned first for the public. The city will welcome residents from July 27th through the 31st from 8 in the morning until noon. Regular hours begin August 3rd, while an official grand opening and ribbon cutting is planned for September 9th. This has been your Lake Expo News Cut. All this news and more at lakeexpo.com.
18: Thank you, Stacy, for that update. It is 6:12. I'm JT Grilt. Good morning. Glad to have you along. We've made it almost through the work week. We've made it to Thursday, at least. It is July the 23rd. Weather forecast for the lake area, partly sunny today. High near 82, a light east wind. Tonight, scattered showers and thunderstorms overnight, low around 67. Friday, there's a 50% chance of showers and thunderstorms, high 79. Friday night, showers and thunderstorms likely, a low of 70. And this weekend, sunny and hot, highs 90 to 95 and lows around 75. The extended forecast Monday through Wednesday, mostly sunny and hot, highs near 95, partly cloudy at night with lows around 75. So not looking too bad weather-wise. We will be watching out for some rain tonight and tomorrow. Lake of the Ozarks level is 658.9. Lake surface water temperature is 86. Osage River level, 567.9. Light generation at Bagnell Dam and Truman Lake is 706.9. Sunrise this morning was at 6:05. Sunset tonight will be at 8:30. The low yesterday was 61. The high was 79. That was a bit below our normal low of 69 and our normal high of 88. The record low for the state was 55 degrees in 2000 and the record high 110 in 1934. The barometric pressure this morning is 30.19 inches and rising. We have a southeast wind under 5 miles per hour. Humidity is 87%. It is 64 degrees at the Lakes Weather Center, KS95. We're ready to go with 2 dozen roses from Shenandoah on KS95.
15: today's country and your all-time favorites at the Lake of the Ozarks. 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
1: KS95, the Lake of the Ozarks Country Station. Cody Johnson and his new song. It's called Horseback. It is 6:20. I'm JT Grolt. Glad to have you along. We're going to get sports coming up here in about 30 minutes or so. But big sports news in Kansas City last night. Salvador Perez tied the Royals franchise home run record. Perez hit his 14th home run of the season and his 317th of his career. That ties George Brett's Royals franchise record. And that is a big accomplishment for Salvador Perez. Now, the ball went into the fountains at the Kauffman Stadium, and a fan jumped in the fountain to retrieve the ball. And that's a no-no. So the fan was arrested for jumping into the fountains at Kauffman Stadium. And in a post-game interview, Salvador Perez said, "Just let him out. Please let him out. I appreciate it." He said, "I might have even jumped in the fountains to try to get that ball too." But anyway, congratulations to Salvador Perez. He has now tied George Brett's record for the most home runs in a Royals franchise history. And a few more games left in the season, so good chance he's going to own that record in the next few days.
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1: Another nice day today, partly sunny, high near 82 and a light east wind. And then tonight we start to see some rain, scattered showers and thunderstorms overnight, low around 67, a 50% chance of rain on Friday, high of 79, showers and thunderstorms likely Friday night, a low of 70, and sunny and hot this weekend with highs 90 to 95. 64 degrees at the Lakes Weather Center, KS95.
14: 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With more practical tips and useful advice, this is the Old Farmer's Almanac Radio Report for Thursday, July 23rd, the 204th day of the year. Baseball player Don Drysdale was born on this day, and in 1827, America's first swimming school opened in Boston. Blossom end rot gets many a gardener steamed about this time of year. It begins as a moist-looking area on the blossom end and eventually turns brown and leathery. The good news? It isn't caused by insects or fungus. The bad news? Your plant has a calcium deficiency that's difficult to fix. Still, some have found success doing this. Make a spray with Epsom salts and apply to the leaves. Then work on improving the calcium content of the soil. 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

0: KS95, the Lake of the Ozarks Country Station, Morgan Wallen, just in case. 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
1: The Trump administration signs a deal with Saudi Arabia to develop nuclear power using American companies' reactors and fuel. Secretary of State Marco Rubio.
2: Any agreement that we would make on civil nuclear energy with Saudi Arabia or any other country is going to have safeguards in place to ensure that those cannot ever be turned into a weapons program.
1: The deal needs congressional approval. It's been 12 straight nights of airstrikes in Iran.
3: This follows a new warning from President Trump on Wednesday when he posted to Truth Social saying, from this point forward, anytime the Islamic Republic of Iran shoots at a ship in the Strait of Hormuz, whether it be by missile, rocket, drone, or any other device or weapon, the United States will bomb and destroy one bridge or power plant. While no vessels were attacked in the strait overnight, a Saudi-owned oil tanker was targeted in the Red Sea by Houthi forces in Yemen.
1: It's Fox's Trey Yingst. Oil prices are up about 4% today. 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
4: I'm Liz Klayman, and this is the Fox Business Report.
5: Lockheed Martin shares are up 6% following upbeat earnings. The aviation and defense contractor is being helped by new contracts to increase missile production for the Defense Department. Crude oil prices are sharply higher after Houthi militants claim attacks on two Saudi tankers in the Red Sea, threatening another important passage in the Middle East. Shares of Google's parent Alphabet are skidding, down more than 3%. Investors are concerned about its massive spending plans, as much as $205 billion, and also the European Commission. Regulators in the region are slapping Google with a more than $1 billion fine. It's accused of favoring its own services over rivals. Tesla shares down about 6%. It's now spending more money than it takes in. That's your Fox Business Report. I'm Ginny Coselda. Invested in you.
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0: Good morning. It is 6:35. I'm JT Gerlt with the KS95 News Update. A 35-year-old Springfield man drowned early Wednesday morning at the Lake of the Ozarks. The Highway Patrol says he entered the water from a docked boat in Ledges Cove and did not resurface. His body was found about 2 hours later by Mid-County Dive and Rescue Team. Two teens, including a 17-year-old from Lake Ozark, are dead after a crash early Wednesday morning in Jefferson County. The Highway Patrol says a Chevy Trailblazer crossed the center line of Route MM and struck a rock bluff. Neither teen was wearing a seatbelt. Both died at the scene. A 19-year-old Versailles woman suffered moderate injuries in a crash Wednesday night in Camden County. The Highway Patrol says her Volkswagen ran off Route A near Midway Road and struck an embankment. She was taken to Lake Regional Hospital. A 41-year-old Eldon woman suffered minor injuries Wednesday morning when a deer crashed through the driver's side window of her vehicle on Route E south of Mount Moriah. She was taken by ambulance to St. Mary's Hospital. And a 38-year-old Versailles woman is facing felony charges after allegedly resisting arrest and being found with a handgun. The Morgan County Sheriff's Office says Angela Keefe is charged with unlawful possession of a firearm and resisting arrest for a felony. She was booked into the Morgan County Jail on $75,000 bond. KS95 News Time is 6:36. We'll have more details on these stories following Fox News at 7 o'clock.
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17: This is meteorologist Dan Holliday with your KS95 Lake Area forecast. Partly sunny today with a high 82 and a light easterly wind. Could see a few showers and thunderstorms overnight, high low 67. Showers and a few thunderstorms likely Friday with a high in the upper 70s near 80. Rain chances again Friday night are low near 70. For the time, temperature, and forecast anytime, you can always call the KS95 weather phone. Our number is 378-2121.

0: KS95, the Lake of the Ozarks Country Station. That is Luke Combs and Be By You. Coming up in just a bit, we'll get sports and Lake Area weather forecast. Looks like another nice day today with a high around 82. We'll have all the details coming up in a bit. Got a couple of local birthdays on our birthday list today. Happy birthday to Olivia Quick. Olivia is 11 today. That is from Dab. And also a happy birthday to Bobby Knudsen. Happy birthday from his sister Kelly, from Brandon and Rodney. All wishing Bobby a happy birthday today. If you know someone celebrating today and you'd like to get their name on our list, 1-800-251-KS95 or 378-KS95. Give me a call. We'll add their name to the list.
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5: Missouri Nut Sports, I'm Bill Pollack. The Cardinals pulled out a winner yesterday.
6: That's smack to center. Trout on a sprint. Still going, turns, and it's gone. J.J. Weatherholt has hit a solo home run, and the Cardinals have finally broken through. It's 1-0 St. Louis.
5: And that's how it ended, a 1-0 St. Louis win over the Angels. Weatherholt with his 15th homer. Hunter Dobbins tossed 6 scoreless innings for the win. He improved to 2-1. And the Royals got a historic home run themselves.
7: Salvi hits it high in the air, deep right center field. That ball's gone! 317! Salvador Perez ties George Brett for the most home run in franchise history.
5: Salvi's homer, part of a 5-run seventh inning, as the Royals beat the Giants and complete the sweep 5-4. Bill Pollack, Missouri Nut Sports.
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0: tax past due invoices as he's collected cars and SUVs in his garage. Sam failed to pay his property taxes for a year and a half, but when he got caught, he denied it, but he paid the penalties. But now he wants to manage our taxes? Sam Alexander, just another politician who thinks the rules don't apply to him.
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3: 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It is going to be partly sunny today, high near 82 and a light east wind. Then tonight, scattered showers and thunderstorms overnight, a 30% chance of rain, low around 67. Friday, there's a 50% chance of showers and thunderstorms, a high of 79. Friday night, showers and thunderstorms likely, rain chances up to 60%, a low of 70 on Friday night. And then sunny and hot this weekend, highs 90 to 95 and lows around 75. An extended forecast, first half of next week will be mostly sunny and hot, highs near 95, partly cloudy nights with lows around 75. Lake of the Ozarks level this morning is 658.9. Lake surface water temperature is 86. The Osage River level is 567.9. Light generation at Bagnell Dam and Truman Lake is 706.9. The barometric pressure this morning is 30.20 inches and steady. We have a southeast wind under 5 miles per hour. Humidity at 87%. It is 65 degrees at the Lakes Weather Center. KS95. 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Coming up in just a bit, we'll get to Fox, Missouri Net, and our KS95 news update.
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11: Another night of American bombing in Iran. I'm Dave Anthony, Fox News, the 12th consecutive night.
12: It looks like they're not ready to make a deal, so they're going to continue to pay a price. And they're going every night the price gets higher and higher and higher.
11: Secretary of State Marco Rubio at a regional summit in the Philippines. U.S. Central Command said in a statement they hit more military targets, trying to further degrade Iran's ability to threaten ships in the Strait of Hormuz. But as Fox's Jonathan Savage reports, it's not just Iran and not just the Strait being targeted now.
13: Houthi rebels in Yemen are trying to stop Saudi Arabian ships from using the Red Sea. The Iran-backed group says it struck two Saudi oil tankers yesterday. The near closure of the Strait of Hormuz by Iran has meant the Yemeni side of the Arabian Peninsula has become ever more important. Eight other tankers have chosen to avoid that area in recent days.
11: And oil prices continue to surge, rising another 4% today. WTI back over $90 a barrel, a six-week high, driving the price at the gas pump higher, up 15 cents the past week. But President Trump said at a Republican rally in Marietta, Georgia,
14: I just want you to remember that if you're paying a little bit more, a lot of it's come down now.
11: Touting the June drop in inflation.
15: So the latest Fox News poll shows about 75% of voters say inflation has caused them financial hardship. The president, who campaigned on the economy, now receiving negative marks on the issue, with 65% saying they disapprove of his performance.
11: That's Fox's Madeline Rivera. As the U.S. keeps battling Iran with the goal of preventing them from having a nuclear weapon, the Trump administration's worked out a much different nuclear deal with Saudi Arabia to help them develop nuclear power. Energy Secretary Chris Wright tells Fox Business.
16: Saudi Arabia has been an ally of the United States since the nation's forming, and I'm thrilled in our efforts and where this is going. This will be top level, highest standards for nuclear safety and safeguards.
11: It would pave the way for the Saudis to enrich uranium for nuclear energy, but that'll be under scrutiny from lawmakers. Congress would have to approve the agreement. America's listening to Fox News.
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11: The White House Correspondents' Dinner is back on tomorrow night after the first one was interrupted by gunshots in April when an armed man tried to force his way in, attempting to assassinate the president among the charges he's facing.
22: The number of threats against protectees is as high as Secret Service Director Sean Curran says he's ever seen in his 24-year career, but says the agency will always get the president where he needs to go.
23: It's important to note that the president has been back to the Hilton since. We have done massive major events since.
22: Those include President Trump's attendance at the NBA Finals and World Cup Final.
23: We can't shut down an entire community when we have an event. It's our job to understand that site and to mitigate the threat.
22: At the White House, Jared Halpern, Fox News.
11: June 1st, next year. That's when ousted Venezuelan leader Nicolas Maduro will go on trial in New York City, along with his wife, Celia Flores. That was said at a short hearing yesterday. Fox's Brian Yenes was there.
24: They were both wearing brown prison outfits. They were not restrained. Maduro looked noticeably thinner and was taking notes. Maduro and Flores face federal cocaine trafficking and weapons charges. Maduro also faces a narco-terrorism charge. If convicted, they face up to life in prison.
11: Maduro claims he's a political prisoner of war after he and his wife were captured in a U.S. military raid. In Louisiana, the state's attorney general, Liz Merle's off the hook, no longer facing a criminal trial.
25: After a special prosecutor dropped the felony charges, Merle was indicted on accusations of threatening the jobs of New Orleans officials who fought a Republican overhaul of courts in the city, which is heavily Democrat.
26: It's not over.
0: And it's not because I'm angry. It's not because any of us want to retaliate against anybody. It's because what they did, it can now be weaponized and used against other people.
25: The indictment from a New Orleans grand jury accused Merle of intimidation and malfeasance. Lisa Lacera, Fox News.
11: On Wall Street, stock futures are down big. I'm Dave Anthony. This is Fox News.
1: Good morning. It is 7:05. I'm JT Grolt with the KS95 News Update. 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It is 65 degrees. It's going to be partly sunny today with a high near 82. We'll have all the details of the forecast following our news update. A 35-year-old Springfield man drowned early Wednesday morning at the Lake of the Ozarks. The Missouri State Highway Patrol says the incident happened around 3:45 a.m. in Ledges Cove near the 21-mile mark of the main channel. The man entered the water from a docked boat, went under, and did not resurface. The Mid-County Dive and Rescue Team found his body around 6 a.m. Sunrise Beach Fire Department, Osage Beach Fire, and Osage Beach Police assisted with the search. Two teenagers, including a 17-year-old from Lake Ozark, were killed in a crash early Wednesday morning in Jefferson County. The Missouri State Highway Patrol says the crash happened around 2:15 on Route MM at Miller Road. A 19-year-old House Springs man was driving a Chevy Trailblazer when the SUV crossed the center line, ran off the road, and struck a rock bluff. Neither the driver nor the 17-year-old passenger was wearing a seatbelt. Both were pronounced dead at the scene. A 41-year-old Eldon woman suffered minor injuries after a deer crashed through the front driver's side window of her vehicle Wednesday morning in Montauk County. The crash happened around 11:30 on Route E south of Mount Moriah. She was wearing a seatbelt and was taken by ambulance to St. Mary's Hospital. A 19-year-old Versailles woman suffered moderate injuries in a crash Wednesday night in Camden County. The crash happened around 10 o'clock on Route A at Midway Road. The woman was driving a Volkswagen SUV when the vehicle ran off the right side of the road and struck an embankment. She was wearing a safety device and was transported to Lake Regional Hospital by ambulance. And a 38-year-old Versailles woman is facing felony charges after an incident reported to the Morgan County Sheriff's Office. According to a probable cause statement, probation and parole contacted deputies about alleged threatening statements Angela Keefe made during a phone call to a health clinic in Versailles. Deputies searched her residence with her consent and reportedly found an accessible handgun. Keefe, who was on probation for domestic assault, allegedly resisted while being detained and tried to kick a deputy. She is charged with unlawful possession of a firearm and resisting arrest for a felony. KS95 News Time is 7:08.
2: We are living in what has become a no-fear culture. Three generations have grown up without being given any moral absolutes. Relativism has fed that no-fear mindset. Many churches have accepted this concept. The church should be influencing the culture. Too often the culture has slipped into the church and has influenced the church. 2,500 years ago, Isaiah penned chapter 50, verse 10 with a question. Who among you fears the Lord? If God is not on the throne of your heart, then you have no priority to honor and glorify Him. Living without a healthy spiritual fear of Christ, a person is spiritually bankrupt. The New Testament focuses on the birth, death, burial, and resurrection of Jesus Christ. The Bible defines fear is to stand in awe before God with reverence and respect. That will become the controlling motivation in our lives. Call 378-5301 or visit the United Pentecostal Church, 105 West Cleveland in Versailles. We're closer than close to Jesus coming.
3: Missouri Net News, I'm Matt Pilger. Missouri State Auditor Scott Fitzpatrick gave the Bates County Sheriff's Office in Western Missouri a poor rating, alleging Sheriff Chad Anderson wasted taxpayer money on horses, rodeos, community events, and other expenses. The audit claims that more than $110,000 was spent on a mounted patrol that was rarely used for law enforcement purposes. In a social media video, Anderson strongly disagrees, saying the spending supported search and rescue operations, community policing, and volunteer emergency response efforts. Missouri Senator Josh Hawley says ongoing mail delivery problems are frustrating Missourians and should have consequences for Postal Service leadership. Missouri Net spoke with Hawley yesterday after he announced legislation that would block bonuses for top USPS officials until delivery performance improves.
4: The Postmaster General is hired independently by a board of governors, and so he's not under the direct control of the president or Congress, but he should resign. In Missouri, on the best day of the week, we're getting our mail delivered on time about 76% of the time.
3: Hawley's proposal would require the Postal Service to meet a 95% on-time delivery standard before top executives could receive bonus compensation. Missouri's congressional delegation voted along party lines in an ethics reform bill. Ashley Byrd has details.
5: The U.S. House passed a bill to limit insider stocks trading in Congress. It bans members and their spouses and children from purchasing new stocks while in office, but they could keep existing investments. Missouri's 4th District Representative Mark Alford says he voted for it because lawmakers should not be allowed to personally trade stocks while making decisions that directly impact the economy and financial markets. Democrat Emanuel Cleaver says he opposed it because it contained an unrelated voter ID provision for President Trump.
3: This is Missouri Net.
6: 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Don't believe their lies. The truth is Amendment 5 closes loopholes exploited by the super rich and slashes taxes paid by Missouri's working families, phasing out income taxes and cutting property taxes. They finally pay what they owe while you keep what you earn. Vote yes on Amendment 5, paid for by Missouri Promise PAC.
5: Missouri Net News continues. The University of Missouri campuses and 240 partners are all working on a federal grant of $160 million to create a Midwest hub for mining, research, logistics, and shipping rare minerals needed now for high tech. University of Missouri President Moon Choi explains.
7: It's over the next 10 years, so it's a decade-long project. There are milestones we'll need to meet to get the entire amount. So we're gonna get two tranches of $15 million over the next 2 years.
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5: Choi's full interview is featured on Show Me Today at MissouriNet.com.
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1: 77-year-old Karen M. Shackelford of Laurie died July 20th at Lake Regional Hospital in Osage Beach. Celebration of life for Karen Shackelford will be held at a later date in November. Memorials are suggested to the VBS Golf Tournament fundraiser at Lake West Christian Church. Cremation arrangements are under the direction of the Kidwell Garber Laurie Sunrise Beach Chapel. 61-year-old Suzanne Sorensen died July 18th. Arrangements are under the direction of Allie Holmenhall Funeral Home of Camdenton. 76-year-old Robert Leo Myers Jr. of Montreal died July 14th at his home. Visitation for Robert Leo Myers Jr. will be held Thursday from 4 to 6 at the Hedges Scott Millard Funeral Home in Camdenton. 86-year-old Bernard Bernie Trudeau of Osage Beach died July 20th at Bothwell Regional Health Center in Sedalia. Visitation for Bernie Trudeau will be Friday from 9:30 to 10:30 with funeral mass at 11 at St. Patrick's Catholic Church in Laurie. Arrangements are under the direction of Ali Holmenhal Funeral Home of Camdenton. 71-year-old Judy Ann Kilmer of California died July 18th at Capital Region Medical Center in Jefferson City. Visitation for Judy Kilmer will be held Friday from 11 to 1 with funeral services at 1 at Bowling Cantrell Funeral Service of California. Burial will be in the California UCC Cemetery. Memorials are suggested to the California UCC Church or Cemetery or the National Kidney Foundation. 77-year-old Jeanette S. Brockman of Stover died July 20th in her home. Memorials for Jeanette Brockman are suggested to Arbor Day Foundation. Cremation is under the direction of the Kidwell Garber Funeral Home of Versailles. 65-year-old Connie Jo Schulte of Gravois Mills died July 18th. Visitation for Connie Schulte will be Saturday from 10 to 11 at Ozark Chapel United Methodist Church in Laurie, followed by funeral services at 11. Graveside services will be in the Ozark Chapel Cemetery. Memorials are suggested to Ozark Chapel United Methodist Church. Arrangements are under the direction of the Kidwell Garber Laurie Sunrise Beach Chapel. 78-year-old Linda Lou Starr of Camdenton died July 22nd at her home. Visitation will be Sunday from 4 to 6 at Ali Holmenhal Funeral Home of Camdenton. Funeral services for Linda Lou Starr will be held Monday at 10 at Ali Holmenhal Funeral Home. Burial will be in the Freedom Cemetery in Montreal. Memorials are suggested to the cemetery. 63-year-old Ronald Lynn Huckabee of Roach died June 12th in Camdenton. A celebration of life for Ron Huckabee will be held Saturday, August 1st, from 2:30 until 5:30 at the Harbor Room in Warsaw. Memorials are suggested to a local animal shelter. Arrangements are under the direction of the Hedges Scott Millard Funeral Homes of Camdenton. And 74-year-old Eunice Eileen Parnell, officer of Stover, died July 14th at Golden Age Living Center in Stover. A celebration of life for Eunice, officer, will be held Saturday, August 1st at 5:30 at the Church of Jesus Christ of Latter-day Saints in Tipton. Memorials are suggested to Compassus Hospice or Stover Animal Rescue. Arrangements are under the direction of the Scrivener Page Dady Funeral Homes in Stover. Those are today's funeral notices brought to you by the Kidwell Garber Funeral Homes of Versailles and Laurie.
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1: Not a bad day today at all. Partly sunny, high near 82 and a light east wind. Tonight, scattered showers and thunderstorms overnight, low around 67. On Friday, there's a chance of showers and thunderstorms, a high of 79. Friday night, our best chance of rain. There's a 60% chance of rain. Showers and thunderstorms likely, a low of 70. And then sunny and hot this weekend, highs 90 to 95 and lows 70 to 75. Next week continues to be mostly sunny and hot with highs near 95 Monday through Wednesday. It is 65 degrees at the Lakes Weather Center. KS95 weather forecast brought to you by Jacob Seidel of the Edward Jones Office in Versailles.
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0: KS95, the Lake of the Ozarks Country Station. That is Morgan Wallen and Don't We. It is 7:30. We've got a Fox News update coming up next.
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2: Fox News, I'm CJ Papa. The U.S. bombs Iran for a 12th straight night. Fox's Jackie Heinrich at the White House.
3: The president is responding to Iran's refusal to relinquish its nuclear ambitions with escalation. Iran's foreign minister vowed retaliation, an eye for an eye.
2: Secretary of State Marco Rubio responding.
4: The president's policy is a head for an eye. I mean, honestly, that's what it's going to be. I mean, they will pay a very heavy price.
2: He's in the Philippines, where he met with his Russian counterpart about Russia's war in Ukraine.
4: In order to end this war, will require something that both Russia and Ukraine can agree to.
2: A secretary says the president most cares about that people stop dying. Gas ticking up 3 cents overnight for a gallon of regular, landing at $4.09. That from AAA, it's up 15 cents from a week ago. 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
5: Shares are up 6% following upbeat earnings. The aviation and defense contractor is being helped by new contracts to increase missile production for the Defense Department. Crude oil prices are sharply higher after Houthi militants claim attacks on two Saudi tankers in the Red Sea, threatening another important passage in the Middle East. Shares of Google's parent Alphabet are skidding, down more than 3%. Investors are concerned about its massive spending plans, as much as $205 billion. And also the European Commission. Regulators in the region are slapping Google with a more than $1 billion fine. It's accused of favoring its own services over rivals. Tesla shares down about 6%. It's now spending more money than it takes in. That's your Fox Business Report. I'm Ginny Coselda. Invested in you.
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8: Stacey Johnson, and this is your Lake Expo News Cut. A 35-year-old Springfield man drowned early Wednesday morning at Lake of the Ozarks. Highway Patrol says he jumped into the water from a dock boat in Ledges Cove near the 21-mile marker, then went under and didn't resurface. Divers with Mid County recovered his body. He was pronounced dead at the scene. Law enforcement agencies in and around Kansas City say they rescued 9 children and helped 9 other trafficking victims during the FIFA World Cup. Officials say 17 operations were carried out over 6 weeks, leading to 19 arrests on state and federal charges. The FBI says the effort focused on people trying to buy sex or target children. Authorities said the operation involved more than 15 local, state, and federal agencies. Camdenton's new community center is set to open in August with a soft opening planned first for the public. The city will welcome residents from July 27th through the 31st from 8 in the morning until noon. Regular hours begin August 3rd, while an official grand opening and ribbon cutting is planned for September 9th. This has been your Lake Expo News Cut. All this news and more at lakeexpo.com.
0: All right, thank you very much, Stacy, for that news update. It is 7:34 on a Thursday. It is July the 23rd. Let's see what we have on the calendar for today. Well, if you're going to be enjoying some ice cream, it is Sprinkles Day. Add a little color to your bowl of ice cream today with Sprinkles Day. And if you're going to have ice cream, you need to have vanilla. Today is Vanilla Ice Cream Day. Offering it is a respect for being the perfect base flavor. You got to start with the good base of vanilla ice cream before you add anything else in. It is also Gorgeous Grandma Day. Tell your grandma how beautiful she is. And it is Peanut Butter and Chocolate Day. I mean, when I say peanut butter and chocolate, I mean, pretty much the only thing I think about is Reese's Cups. So I don't know. Maybe they lobbied for this today. But anyway, it is Peanut Butter and Chocolate Day. So those are some of the things on the calendar for today. Well, you know, when you're going to a ballpark or a concert or something, there's all kinds of rules. Like, you're not supposed to bring in outside food. You have to have a clear bag. You can't have anything. Well, McDonald's has introduced the McValue Pack, a limited edition clear bag designed for sports fans that allows customers to bring their fast food into stadiums. The bag includes a McChicken, a McDouble, and a Chicken McNuggets to promote what McDonald's calls a ballpark hack. Customers can obtain a McValue Pack for free at select McDonald's. Some of those locations are near famous baseball stadiums like Wrigley Field, Fenway Park, and T-Mobile Park. The special promotions, it is $2.99 if you purchase it online, which includes a $10 arch card. Experience of fans at Wrigley Stadium suggests that stadium security generally is lenient regarding outside food, with some fans regularly bringing in their own meals or shared potlucks. I haven't been to the ballpark for a while. I didn't know that potluck meals in baseball stadiums was a thing, but apparently it is. Now, McDonald's is also in the news because their ice cream machines, I'm just going to say, they don't seem to be terribly reliable. People are always complaining because the soft serve ice cream machines are down. A new analyst of Action Network tracked nearly 6 years of data to reveal the most and least reliable McDonald's ice cream machines. Analysts said the equipment is broken about 10% of the time nationwide, but the odds change dramatically depending on your location. Ashland, Kentucky takes the top spot for the most reliable soft-serve ice cream machines. Customers there only face a 2% chance of a malfunction. But Cleveland, Tennessee, the broken machine capital of America, a 46% chance of leaving empty-handed. The study found 7 of the 10 most reliable states are located in the South, and Mississippi reported a massive 34% equipment failure rate. If you want a guaranteed frozen treat, they say your chances are better the further north you travel. All right. And so that's what we got making news today. It is 7:37. Lake Area weather forecast is next.
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13: This is meteorologist Dan Holliday with your KS95 Lake Area forecast. Partly sunny today with a high 82 and a light easterly wind. Could see a few showers and thunderstorms overnight. Low 67. Showers and a few thunderstorms likely Friday with a high in the upper 70s near 80. Rain chances again Friday night. Our low near 70. For the time, temperature, and forecast anytime, you can always call the KS95 weather phone. Our number is 378-2121.
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0: Murray.
1: Vinny Pasquantino was on base when it happened.
2: It's really cool doing it at home. It's really special. I think everybody's kind of hoping he'd get that, you know, breaking it there in the his last at bat. But yeah, it's pretty special to be a part of and been around here the last few years as he's been, you know, continuing to go.
1: And the Royals sweep the 3-game series. They're now 5-1 since the break. And the Cardinals snapped out of their funk against the Angels.
0: That smack to center. Trout on a sprint. Still going. Turns and it's gone. J.J. Weatherholt has hit a solo home run. And the Cardinals have finally broken through. It's 1-0 St. Louis.
1: And that's how it ended. Hunter Dobbins tossed 6 scoreless innings for the win. Riley O'Brien got his 26th save. And for Weatherholt, it was his 15th homer of the year.
3: Just trying to stay positive. I mean, that's really all you can do. This game's a grind, and the season's long, and you're just bound to lose some games that are tough. And I think these past couple have felt like that. But the biggest thing is to just try to kill it before it gets too big. So.
1: What a run by the Little League softball team from Daniel Boone in Columbia. They played in regionals in Indiana and went 4-2 in the tournament. After losing 1-0 to Indiana, Missouri rattled off 4 straight wins over Nebraska, Iowa, Illinois, and Minnesota before falling in the semifinals to Kentucky. Bill Pollack, Missouri Net Sports.
4: 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Amendment 4 will increase ballot transparency, keep foreign money out, and ensure Missourians remain in control, not special interests. Missouri's Constitution should belong to Missourians, not outside interests with deep pockets and murky agendas. 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Vote yes on Amendment 4.
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6: We've got a couple of local birthdays on our birthday list today. A happy 11th birthday to Olivia Quick. That is from Dad. And also a happy birthday to Bobby Knudsen. That is from his sister Kelly, Brandon, and Rodney, all wishing Bobby a happy birthday today. Also on the birthday list today, Woody Harrelson is 65. Of course, the actor from Cheers, and then went on to some big screen hits like The Hunger Games and Zombieland. Woody Harrelson is 65 today. Harry Potter, Daniel Radcliffe, is 37 today. Guitar player from Guns N' Roses, Slash, he is 61 today. Marlon Wayans is 54, a part of the Wayans Family Comedy Group. Danielle Bradbury, the singer, is 30 today. She won season 4 of The Voice at just 16. She made waves in country music and is now a country pop singer. That's how they describe her. So those are some of the folks. Oh, Allison Krauss, the bluegrass singer. She is 55 today. And Monica Lewinsky is 53 today. Of course, remember her from all the Bill Clinton headlines. Monica Lewinsky is 53 today. So folks on the birthday list or birthdays today brought to you by Rogers Heating and Air in Eldon.
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1: 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Partly sunny today, high near 82 and a light east wind. Tonight, scattered showers and thunderstorms overnight, low around 67. On Friday, there's a 50% chance of showers and thunderstorms, high of 79, up to a 60% chance of rain on Friday night with low of 70. And then it turns sunny and hot this weekend, highs 90 to 95 and lows 70 to 75. Monday, Tuesday, and Wednesday of next week, still sunny and hot, highs near 95 and partly cloudy at night with lows around 75. Lake of the Ozarks level this morning is 658.9. Lake surface water temperature 86. Osage River level is 567.9. Light generation this morning at Bagnell Dam. And Truman Lake is 706.9. It is 65 degrees at the Lakes Weather Center. 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
7: Oil prices keep surging. I'm Dave Anthony, Fox News. They are up more than 4% this morning, hitting a six-week high. WTI back to almost $91 a barrel. Brent crude is just shy of 100. It's up 6% as the price of the gas pump is up 15 cents the last week as a new threat to shipping emerges in another waterway.
8: While no vessels were attacked in the Strait overnight, at least one Saudi-owned oil tanker was targeted in the Red Sea by Houthi forces in Yemen.
7: President Trump just posted on Truth Social a warning that if the Houthis do this again, the U.S. will hold Iran accountable since those rebels are backed by the Iranians. This after a 12th straight night of American bombing in Iran. And as the Wall Street Journal reports, the U.S. is moving more military assets to the region. We get more from Fox's Trey Yingston, Tel Aviv.
8: There's an ongoing effort to prepare both offensively and defensively for the possibility that this conflict does expand. And that involves stationing fighter jets and refuelers at different places, like even here in Israel, and also preparing on defense. And that has to do with the THAAD missile interceptors and the Patriot systems supplied by the United States to counterparts in the region to help shoot down incoming Iranian fire.
7: And while the underlying goal in all this is preventing Iran from having a nuclear weapon, the U.S. has a new agreement to help Saudi Arabia develop nuclear power. In another Truth post, President Trump wrote it'll be non-military and the Saudis would not enrich the nuclear material, adding it's subject to Saudi Arabia joining the Abraham Accords, and that agreement would have to be approved by Congress.
9: But some fear there are no safeguards to prevent the Saudis from developing a nuclear weapon. In Israel, those fears are being voiced by senior politicians. Former Israeli Prime Minister Naftali Bennett says the agreement is a serious strategic failure that endangers our security.
7: That's Fox's Jonathan Savage on Wall Street. We're seeing a big drop in stock futures. 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
15: Missouri Net News, I'm Matt Pilger. Missouri State Auditor Scott Fitzpatrick gave the Bates County Sheriff's Office in Western Missouri a poor rating, alleging Sheriff Chad Anderson wasted taxpayer money on horses, rodeos, community events, and other expenses. In a social media video, Anderson strongly disagrees, saying the spending supported search and rescue operations, community policing, and volunteer emergency response efforts. Missouri Democratic Congressman Emanuel Cleaver is among dozens of lawmakers urging the Trump administration to automatically refund tariff-related costs to consumers and small businesses.
16: Just about every major economist in the world has said that these tariffs are essentially taxes.
15: Thousands of people gathered at Union Station in Kansas City yesterday to see Union Pacific's Big Boy No. 4014, the world's largest operating steam locomotive. This is Missouri Net.
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1: 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On the calendar, the West Central Community Action Agency will be at Food for Morgan County in Versailles today from 9:30 until 3. They will help with energy assistance, housing assistance, home repairs, transportation, and more. Food for Morgan County will be distributing food at their building, 305 West Newton, Versailles, today from 10 to 2. There will be no distribution July 24th through August 6th. This will be your first time participating in the food distribution, or if you have questions, call 573-789-7473. The Red Cross has declared an emergency blood shortage. Blood donors of all types are needed, especially O positive and B negative. There is a blood drive today from 11 until 5 at the Elks Lodge in Laurie. Also, two blood drives on Monday from 9 to 1 at the Providence Schoolhouse on Highway E, east of Versailles, and from 2 to 6 at St. Michael's Catholic Church in Russellville. The Southern Gospel Quartet, the Mid-South Boys, will perform Saturday at 6 at Trinity Southern Baptist Church, Versailles. A free will offering will be accepted. A farmer's market is being held Saturday from 9 to 1 at the Versailles Nutrition Center on Fairgrounds Road. The public is welcome and setup is free. For more information, 789-3979. The Florence United Methodist Church is having an ice cream social Sunday from 12:30 to 3 at the church on Highway 135. They will have several flavors of homemade ice cream, hot dogs, and hamburgers. A free will offering will be accepted. The Bluegrass Band, Out on a Limb, will perform. The Stover Community Betterment Council is having grilled chicken breast dinner Sunday from 11 to 1, lower level of the Stover Community Center. Dinners are $10 for adults and $5 for children 6 to 12. Seniors 60 and over and children 5 and under eat free. Proceeds will be used for maintenance and improvements to the Stover Community Center. The Lake Erie Community Orchestra wraps up its 2026 summer season Tuesday, July 28th at Walk on the Water Faith Church in Osage Beach. Concert begins at 7. Admission is free, but donations are accepted. Those are items on our community calendar today, brought to you by the Kidwell Garber Funeral Homes of Versailles and Laurie and the Kidwell Granite Works. Lake Area Weather Forecast is next.
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20: This is meteorologist Dan Holliday with your KS95 Lake Area forecast. Partly sunny today with a high 82 and a light easterly wind. Could see a few showers and thunderstorms overnight, a low 67. Showers and a few thunderstorms likely Friday with a high in the upper 70s near 80. Rain chances again Friday night, our low near 70. For the time, temperature, and forecast anytime, you can always call the KS95 weather phone. Our number is 378-2121.
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0: All My Exes Would Agree. That is Lauren Elena with Chase Matthews on KS95. It is 8:18. The Lake Area weather forecast coming up in just a bit. Right now, Jim Dykstra is with us from Sacolaris Auto and Marine Group in Camdenton. Good morning, Jim.
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5: 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Sam Alexander. 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
0: Be a very nice day today, partly sunny, high near 82, light east wind. Tonight, scattered showers and thunderstorms overnight, low around 67. There's a 50% chance of showers and thunderstorms Friday with a high of 79. Rain chances up to 60% Friday night with a low of 70. And then sunny and hot this weekend with highs 90 to 95. 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It is 66 degrees. Lakes Weather Center, KS95.
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0: KS95, the Lake of the Ozarks country station. Jelly Roll, his new song called Hands Up. Just before that, Lanco and Greatest Love Story. Lake Area weather forecast coming up in just a bit. Couple of birthdays on our birthday list today. Happy 11th birthday to Olivia Quick. That is from her dad. And happy birthday to Bobby Knudsen. That is from his sister Kelly, from Brandon and Rodney, all wishing Bobby a happy birthday today.
1: I'm Camden County Prosecutor Rochelle Grosvenor. Over the course of a 25-year legal career, I have handled dozens of jury trials, both as a defense attorney and for 15 years as a prosecutor. In Camden County, drug dealers, violent offenders, child molesters, and drunk drivers are going to jail because my team of prosecutors and I are putting them there. The community is safer, and I know I am meeting my responsibility. I'm Camden County Prosecutor Rochelle Grosvenor, and I would appreciate your vote on August.
2: Paid for by the committee to elect Rochelle Christensen Grosvenor as prosecutor. 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
5: Partly sunny today with a high near 82 and a light east wind. And then tonight, scattered showers and thunderstorms overnight, low around 67. Friday night, showers and thunderstorms with a high of 79. And on the weekend, it'll be sunny and hot with highs 90 to 95 and lows around 75. It is 67 at the Lakes Weather Center, KS95.
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Bailey Zimmerman on KS95 at the Lake of the Ozarks, and Chevy Silverado. He is going to open things up for the Missouri Five at the Lake of the Ozarks, and Chevy Silverado. He is going to open things up for the Missouri State Fair on Thursday, August 13th.

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1: Mormon leader Joseph Smith had received favorable reports from the missionaries he had sent west and announced in 1831, after taking a look at Independence, Missouri, that a special revelation had told him this was the promised land. In August of that year, a lot in the city was consecrated as a future site of a temple. Smith planned to make Independence into a city a mile square with fields and stables apart from the community itself. But he was in the minority, and the Missourians who already lived in Independence rather liked their town as it was. Smith, on the other hand, wasn't too fond of Missourians, describing them as coarse people who roamed around without benefit of civilization, refinement, or religion. It didn't help for Smith's people to openly speak of their desires to dominate the town. Furthermore, they were abolitionists. The large land purchases by Mormons brought uneasiness to the more established residents, who began to wonder about their security, and the Mormon religious customs were something that alienated many. By July of 1833, the fears and uncertainties led 500 Jackson Countyans to draft a list of grievances against the Mormons, demanding no more believers be allowed in the county, and saying those there should pledge to get out. The Mormons were charged with blasphemy, pretense of receiving revelations directly from God, the pretenses of speaking an unknown tongue, corrupting slaves, and menacing public morals. No agreement was possible. Negotiations broke off. Immediately, the Mormon newspaper, the Evening and Morning Star, and the Upper Missouri Advertiser was closed. The shop was wrecked. Two Mormon leaders were tarred and feathered. Homes and businesses were damaged. Finally, the Mormon leaders agreed they would leave the area by January the 1st of 1834. Half of their followers were to leave then, and the rest by the 1st of April. Some of the Mormon leaders went to Jefferson City to confer with Governor Dunklin, who was friendly and told them that the citizens had no right to take the law into their own hands, and they had been done in Jackson County. With the governor's promise of protection for their lands and lives, the Mormons hired a couple of prominent lawyers, Alexander Donovan and David Rice Acheson. In October, the Mormons announced that they would stay and fight for their property. And so now the attack stepped up. The Jackson County judicial system showed the Mormons no mercy when they sought legal help. It became a matter of guerrilla war. Finally, in November, the Mormons gave up, and they did move to neighboring Clay County. 2 years later, they were asked to leave Clay County. They moved to Caldwell County in northwest Missouri. But by 1839, it became evident the Mormons could not be allowed to settle anywhere in Missouri. A Mormon poet would later write, "The people of Missouri, like a whirlwind in its fury, and without a judge and jury, drove the saints and spilled their blood. There was a time in Missouri when people were not free to practice their faith." The Mormons tried to develop their religion in Missouri after beginning in New York and strengthening it in Ohio, but they were driven back to Illinois and then finally to Utah. The beginnings of their flight to Utah to find a place to exercise their freedom of worship began when 9 Mormon leaders signed the agreement to leave Jackson County. It happened on this date, the 23rd of July, in 1833.
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6: A new warning to Iran. I'm Dave Anthony, Fox News. President Trump posted on Truth Social a short time ago that the U.S. will impose major military punishment if the Iran-backed Houthi rebels keep attacking ships in another waterway.
7: If Houthi forces attack additional vessels, that both Iran and the Houthis will pay a heavy price. This does come after reports indicate two Saudi-linked oil tankers were targeted near the Red Sea by this proxy group in Yemen. It also follows the 12th straight night of U.S. strikes against Iran. According to CENTCOM, the strikes focused on degrading Iran's ability to threaten vessels in the Strait of Hormuz.
6: Fox's Trey Yingston, Tel Aviv. Oil prices keep surging back up. WTI up more than 5%. It's over $91 a barrel, now 92. Brent crude is rising 6%. It's $100 again. And the gas pump price up 15 cents in the last week. And while the Iran conflict's all about preventing them from getting nuclear weapons, the U.S. has worked out a deal with Saudi Arabia that Congress would have to approve to help the Saudis build a nuclear power program.
8: On Truth Social, President Trump revealed a previously unknown condition to a landmark agreement announced yesterday. He says American help for a Saudi civilian nuclear program is totally subject to Saudi Arabia joining the Abraham Accords. They are a series of agreements which have expanded the number of Arab states with diplomatic ties to Israel.
6: Fox's Jonathan Savage. A new Fox News poll gives Democrats an edge ahead of the midterm elections. 53% say they'd vote for a Democrat for Congress in November. And looking ahead to 2028, a prominent progressive leads a presidential survey.
9: The University of New Hampshire's Granite State poll finds that 22% of likely Democratic primary voters support New York Congresswoman Alexandria Ocasio-Cortez. It puts her 1 point ahead of former Transportation Secretary Pete Buttigieg. Democratic Senator Mark Kelly is in third place.
6: That's Fox's Tanya J. Powers. Gavin Newsom, Kamala Harris are fourth and fifth. 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
15: MissouriNet News, I'm Matt Pilger. Missouri Senator Josh Hawley says ongoing mail delivery problems are frustrating Missourians and should have consequences for Postal Service leadership. MissouriNet spoke with Hawley yesterday after he announced legislation that would block bonuses for top USPS officials until delivery performance improves.
16: On the best day of the week, we're getting our mail delivered on time about 76% of the time.
15: Missouri's youth workforce is shrinking. That's according to a new University of Missouri Extension report, which finds there are about 21,000 fewer Missourians between the ages of 16 and 24 than there were a decade ago. Alan Spell, an assistant extension professor at the University of Missouri.
17: That means we're going to have continued tight labor market for the foreseeable future.
15: Missouri's congressional delegation voted along party lines as the U.S. House passed a bill to limit insider stocks trading in Congress. This is Missouri Net.
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0: Stacey Johnson, and this is your Lake Expo News Cut. A 35-year-old Springfield man drowned early Wednesday morning at Lake of the Ozarks. Highway Patrol says he jumped into the water from a dock boat in Ledges Cove near the 21-mile marker, then went under and didn't resurface. Divers with Mid County recovered his body. He was pronounced dead at the scene. Law enforcement agencies in and around Kansas City say they rescued 9 children and helped 9 other trafficking victims during the FIFA World Cup. Officials say 17 operations were carried out over 6 weeks, leading to 19 arrests on state and federal charges. The FBI says the effort focused on people trying to buy sex or target children. Authorities said the operation involved more than 15 local, state, and federal agencies. Camdenton's new community center is set to open in August with a soft opening planned first for the public. The city will welcome residents from July 27th through the 31st from 8 in the morning until noon. Regular hours begin August 3rd, while an official grand opening and ribbon cutting is planned for September 9th. This has been your Lake Expo News Cut. All this news and more at lakeexpo.com.
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25: When Corinth, Utah was established in 1869, it quickly got the reputation as a rough-and-tumble railroad town. While the state's residents were overwhelmingly Mormon, Corinth set itself up as the Gentile capital of the state, providing all kinds of entertainment not found in other places.
28: You could go into a stable, park your horse. The door right adjacent to the stable was a bar.
25: Resident Marjorie Mills has written a book on the history of the town. She says it had one other very unique establishment.
28: There was even a divorce machine, only one in the state of Utah. It was like a vending machine, but for $2.50, you could roll out your writ of divorcement right there on the street.
25: Corinne had an interesting mix of cultures, some permanent residents, others passing through on the Transcontinental Railroad.
28: There was the Chinese, which, you know, they helped on the railroad, and they were mainly the ones that were kind of kept themselves separate, but they were the launderers. You know, we heard of Chinese laundries. They did a lot of that kind of business in Corinne.
25: Brigham Young and the first Mormons in the state arrived here on July 24, 1847, a date known as Pioneer Day. Since Corinne was the non-Mormon Gentile capital of the state, city leaders chose to ignore that holiday.
28: Corinne was the only town that celebrated the 4th of July versus the 24th of July. For years, it had some really fantastic 4th of July celebrations.
25: The town pretty much did its own thing, including a chapter in the city's history when they literally paved their streets in gold. That story is next time as we travel the countryside in Corinne, Utah. I'm Andrew McRae.
1: This is meteorologist Dan Holliday with your KS95 Lake Area forecast. Partly sunny today with a high 82 and a light easterly wind. Could see a few showers and thunderstorms overnight, a low 67. Showers and a few thunderstorms likely Friday with a high in the upper 70s near 80. Rain chances again Friday night are low near 70. For the time, temperature, and forecast anytime, you can always call the KS95 weather phone. Our number is 378-2121.
2: All right, thank you very much, Dan, for that weather update. And it is 70 degrees at the Lakes Weather Center, KS95. 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You're on the country sale. Good morning.
3: Yeah, good morning. 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Phone number is in Eldon,
2: 573-528-0542.
3: 528-0542. Yes, sir. Thank you.
2: All right. Thank you. That is call number one on the country sale. He's got the four-wheel drive Ford. 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The number to call there is 528-0542, 528-0542. Caller number two, you're on the country sale. Good morning.
4: Good morning. I still got that 50-wheel camper I'm taking apart. 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Got air conditioners, windows, cabinet doors, and all kinds of parts. I'm trying to get it out of there. Phone numbers 284-98-9867.
2: All right. Thank you very much.
4: Thank you.
2: That is caller number two on the country sales. Got the fifth wheel camper for parts, and the number there, 284-9867. 284-9867. Caller number three, you're on the country sale. Good morning.
5: Good Good morning.
6: Yeah, this morning I've got a 2003 F-250 diesel. 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
2: 789-5343.
6: Yes.
2: All right. 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
6: Thank you.
2: Caller number three on the country sale has got the 03F 250 diesel. 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
7: Yes, good morning. I have an exercise bike for sale. 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Thank you.
2: All right. Thank you. 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That is for caller number four on the country sale. Caller number five on the country sale has a 2005 Honda Talon. It is a 1000X4. It's a four-seater side-by-side. They bought it new this spring, has an extended warranty, 850 miles. It has the Super ATV flip-front windshield, Rockville AM-FM Bluetooth radio, and they're asking $21,000 for it. The number to call there is 573-375-0166. 375-0166 for caller number five on the country sale. Don't forget a couple things going on in Versailles. Food for Morgan County, distributing food at their building, 305 West Newton in Versailles today from 10 until 2. Then there'll be no distribution from July 24th through August 6th. And if you have questions, call 789-7473. 789-7473. They're distributing food today from 10 until 2. Also, West Central Community Action Agency will be at Food for Morgan County in Versailles today from 9:30 until 3. They have services that can help with energy assistance, housing assistance, home repairs, transportation, and more. So don't forget about those things going on in Versailles today. Caller number six, you're on the country sale. Good morning.
8: Yes, JT. Hey, my son is looking for an early to mid Cadillac, running good shape, fair shape, and his number would be 317-6340.
2: 317-6340.
8: Yes, sir.
2: All right. Thank you very much.
8: Thank you.
2: That is caller number six on the country sale. They're looking for a running Cadillac, and the number to call there is 317-6340. 317-6340. We'll get to more of your calls on the country sale coming up in just a moment.
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2: 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We're ready for your calls on the country sale at 1-800-251-KS95 or 378-KS95. We are supposed to see a little bit of sunshine today, but we've had quite a few clouds this morning. It is 68 degrees at KS95. We'll hope to have a high now around 82, which will be a little bit below normal for this time of year. Caller number 7, you're on the Country Sale. Good morning.
5: Good morning. Today I have the four-wheel scooter. It's really nice. 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
2: 375-5001. 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
11: Hey, good morning. And, man, I tell you what, summer is just rolling on.
2: It seems like it. It seems like it's going pretty fast.
11: It really fast. And we are very busy getting everything packed for the fair. And everything's going to go on with that. You know, we got that new Parsons Center is going to open. They're going to have a lot of activities there. And I've been hearing about some of those on the radio as well, as you guys are getting updates and talking to the director and stuff.
2: Yeah. They're going to have jousting in the new Mike Parsons Arena. They're going to have ostrich races. I don't know what all's going on. So.
11: Well, I'm sure everybody will be happy to have it back open because there's a lot of rodeo fans too. They really enjoy the bull riding and all the activities they have over there. So we're looking forward to that. And that's going to be just kind of right across the street from where we set up our portable office. And we are actually right inside the campgrounds, and we have a mobile office and retail store. And there to provide support for the campers doing repairs. Number one repair we do is air conditioning. And there
2: of course,
11: it's usually hot and humid there.
2: Yeah, yep.
11: And that kind of takes priority. And sometimes we can't get to all the other repairs because there's so many air conditioners going wrong. But we're going to do what we can. And if you want to get out there and enjoy the fair or just to enjoy the outdoors this summer, we can help you do that with a great deal on a brand-new camper up at AOK RVs. Of course, we've got the Cherokee Gray Wolves. We've got Jayco and the Winnebagos. We've got those Winnebago Drives are just really kind of a futuristic-looking camper. Just they've done things a little different with it than they normally do. And so if you want something kind of an advanced travel trailer, that Winnebago Thrive would be one to check out. And it's right there on our lot, or you can also check it out online at aokrvs.com. And if you're there, if you're looking for a seasonal camp spot, up in the right-hand corner, there's a link there for Santa Fe Springs, and that's a waterfront RV park that you can just leave your camper there all year and don't have to tow it anywhere. So check all that out online. If you're going to come by and see us, our service department right behind us on RA is there Tuesday through Saturday from 9 to 5. And our main office and retail parts, we're there Monday through Saturday from 9 to 5. And right there at the top of Laurie, halfway between Versailles and Camden. And if you got any questions, just give us a call at 374-8113.
2: All right. Sounds good, Monty.
11: All right, JT. Talk to you Saturday.
2: All right, I'm going to have to look around. Somewhere around here, I have a picture of my old buddy Jay Fisher riding an ostrich at the Missouri State Fair where they had a celebrity ostrich race in front of the grandstand, and this would have to have been like 1989, 1990, something like that, and I came across that the other day. I'll have to go find that again. So
11: that is cool. Yeah, that you need to get that posted.
2: All right, sounds good, Monty. Thank you very much.
11: All right, see ya.
2: All right, that is Monty King at AOK RV Sales and Service on Highway 5 in Laurie. Caller number 8, you're on the Country Sale. Good morning.
12: I got a Kenworth, an 88 Kenworth Tandem with 4 roll-offs, 30-yard roll-offs. I would like to sell it, 573-680-5741.
2: 680-5741.
12: Yes.
2: All right. Thank you very much.
12: 5741.
2: 5741. Yes.
12: All right.
2: All right. Thank you. He's got a Kenworth with the roll offs on it for sale. The number there is 680-5741. 680-5741. I think I know where the pictures of the ostrich race are at. I'll have to find those later this morning. That's going to be my project now, is to find that picture and posted on the station Facebook page. Caller number 9, you're on the Country Sale. Good morning.
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0: Yes.
2: All right. 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
13: 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We're having a yard sale today, Friday and Saturday, 7 to 5, here at 15670 Old Marvin Road for sales. 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You guys go right by. You can stop on your way home. But my number is 573-569-1428.
2: 569-1428. And what was the what was the address number, the number on Old Marvin Road?
13: 15670, and I have a bunch of signs out.
2: Okay, perfect. Thank you very much.
13: All right, thank you.
2: That is caller number 10 on the Country Sale. 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And for directions, well, look for the signs, but for directions, you can call 569-1428, 569-1428. Caller 11, you're on the Country Sale. Good morning.
14: Good morning. 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
2: Okay. 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
2: 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Trinity Southern Baptist Church of Versailles invites everyone to come and worship God with them. Their worship opportunities are Sunday school at 9:30 a.m., worship service at 10:45 a.m., and Bible study at 6:30 p.m. On Wednesday nights, they have a prayer meeting and Bible study at 6:30 p.m. They believe, based on John 3:16, that God loves the human race so much, he sent his only begotten Son, Jesus Christ, to the earth so that anyone believing in him will not perish, but instead have eternal life in heaven with him. Their mission while on earth is to share the message of Jesus and the love of God with as many people as possible. Pastor Gary Patterson, Trinity Southern Baptist Church, look forward to seeing you this Sunday. Church is located on Church Road, east of Versailles, across from the Family Center. And they will also be having a gospel concert Saturday night. The Mid-South Boys, Southern Gospel Quartet, will perform Saturday night at 6 at Trinity Southern Baptist Church of Versailles. And a free will offering will be accepted. So they invite you out Saturday evening at 6 to see the Mid-South Boys Southern Gospel Quartet. Caller number 12, you're on the Country Sale. Good morning.
15: Good morning. I've got a 2017 four-wheeler CF Moto, 500 cc's, and I'm asking $1,500 for it. Runs good. I just had some work done on it. And my number is 569-0303. Thank you.
2: 569-0303.
15: Yep.
2: All right. Thank you very much.
15: Mm-hmm.
2: That is caller number 12 on the Country Sale, the ATV. And the number to call there is 569-0303. 569-0303. Caller number 13, you're on the Country Sale. Good morning.
14: Yeah, I'm the guy with the Holton trumpet. I wanted to make sure I got that number right. It is 217-714-1670.
2: Oh, 1670. Okay.
14: Yes, sir.
2: Okay. All right.
14: Thank you.
2: All right. That's back to caller number 11 with the trumpet. Yeah, we were having some trouble with that number. 217-714-1670. There we go. Call number 13. Well, thought they'd be there, but they are not. Now we'll go to caller number 13, and they're not there either. What is going on? All right, well, we'll give the phones a chance to catch up with us. We've been going so fast, but right now we're going to talk to Richard Gray at GT Brothers Automotive in Eldon. Hello, Richard.
16: Well, hello. I have not forgot about you. It's been a long time since I've been able to answer the phone on a Thursday or Friday morning, so I'm grateful to be able to talk to you this morning.
2: Well, we're glad to talk to you, too. Also, it was good to see you with what's Richard's Rides on our Facebook page there. So
16: that was quite a little video. I expected it to be like a tour. Trim down to like 2 or 3 minutes. There were some of those things that Colt and I were talking about. I was like, I hope that doesn't make it. It made it.
2: Yeah.
16: No, it was fun. I look forward to doing it. I think we're gonna do a couple of months, so that'd be something neat, and I hope people enjoyed it. If nothing else, you get to listen to Colt and I just jabber about nonsense here and that sort of thing. So probably as close to her, he and I have talked about making a podcast. It's probably as close to a podcast as I have. It's great, and we're excited to see. July has been super busy, and we're excited to see where it all ends out. So it's been the last few days we've been selling and delivering and bringing in fresh inventory like crazy, and so got some really nice Ford trucks in over the last few days. We've got a 19 Ford F-150 Super Crew with the 5.0 V8 with 97,000 miles on it, one owner. 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So 2025 Chrysler Pacifica van, which we've been trying to get those in. Those new body style Pacificas always sell really well and really fast for us. So if you're looking for a nice Chrysler van, we've got that. And then Jay traded for a 19 Suburban with 98,000 miles on it. I traded for a 15 Ram Crew Cab Laramie the other day, another local trade. Somebody looking for a loaded up Crew Cab four-wheel drive Hemi truck for a good price at $17,995. So that'll make somebody a great one. And the list goes on and on. We've been hopping right along, and we plan on bringing on a bunch of other fresh vehicles in the next few days as well.
2: All right. Well, they can come in, check them out. They can also look at them on your website as well.
16: Yep, GTBrothersAutomotive.com. Some of those Fords are not on the website yet, so if you look up there and you don't see something you want to answer, get some questions answered on, just give us a call, 573-557-2200, or just stop by and see us in person. They're all here on the lot, so we'd be happy to show them to you.
2: All right, sounds good, Richard. Thank you very much.
16: Thank you. Have a great day.
2: All right, that is Richard Gray, GT Brothers Automotive, on Business 54 South in Eldon. Lines are open now at 1-800-251-KS95 or 378-KS95. We've been telling you about the extreme need from the American Red Cross. They are in a declared a emergency blood shortage, and they've got several blood drives have been taking place around the area. There is going to be a blood drive today from 11 to 5 at the Elks Lodge in Laurie, and walk-ins are welcome, or you can schedule a donation at redcrossblood.org or by calling 1-800-RED-CROSS. And then there will be next week two blood drives on Monday from 9 to 1 at the Providence Schoolhouse on Highway E east of Versailles, Monday from 2 to 6 at St. Michael's Catholic Church in Russellville, and then another blood drive on Wednesday, next Wednesday, from 1 until 5:30 at the Eugene High School Performing Arts Building. 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
2: 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They've got Amen, Simon, zombie chicks for sale. They are 7 days old to 3 months. And hopefully you know what those are, because I'm having trouble. I'm not familiar with these breeds of chickens. But Amen Simmons are $5 each. 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They can text pictures of the chicks and hens, and if no answer, leave a message. I'll call you back later today. 573-480-0144. 480-0144. Caller number 16, you're on the Country Sale. Good morning.
1: Yes, I have two tires. They are 275-60 R20. They're called Ironman All Country ATs, and they're used. 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So anyhow, my number is 573-569-1559.
2: 569-1559.
1: Yes.
2: All right. Thank you very much.
1: Okay. Thank you.
2: That is call number 16 on the Country Sale. 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
2: 981-1864.
3: Yes, sir.
2: All right. Thank you very much. That is caller number 17 on the Country Sale with looking for the gauges, the air conditioning gauges to for a truck, then also selling a Chevy Silverado. 981-1864, 981-1864. 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Good morning.
4: Good morning, sir. Yes, I have a 535 John Deere baler. 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I'm in the High Point area.
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2: All right. Thank you very much.
4: Thank you.
2: 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You want to join us here to buy, sell, and trade this morning on the country sale. We've got some lines open. We can work you in here this morning and get your items on the country sale. Now, while we've been doing this, I talked about these chickens a while ago, and I have Googled them. And I still don't know how to say the name, but the Amon Simeon, or so, however you say that name, they are like all black chickens due to their genetics and the way they're bred. They are black, usually have black beaks and black all the way to the bones. And I mean, the pictures I'm seeing, they even lay black eggs. So that's kind of crazy. So if you want some of those unique chickens, that guy had them back there. All right, caller number 19, you're on the country sale. Good morning.
6: 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I am looking for items, accessories, and stuff to put on a Jeep Wrangler. Like the mirrors you put on, take the doors off, floor mats, any kind of cool accessories that can go on the inside or the outside. I have two Sea-Doos for sale, 4,000 or best offer. 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And I just have various other items for sale you can call me on. Like lawnmowers, I have two really nice new lawnmowers. They were 500 new, and I'm asking 300 for those. My number is 573-286-1277.
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2: All right, thank you. 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
9: Good morning. 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
2: 574-924-9215. 424-9215.
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10: Good morning, JT. How you doing today?
2: I'm doing fine. Thank you.
10: Yes. Well, we got a nice day going.
2: It is. Yes, it is.
10: I'm still looking for a farmhand, and I live in the Tunis area, and I have for sale some young pullets. I've got some Buff Orpingtons and Cinnamon Queens and Barred Rocks and et cetera, et cetera. And I got some Black Sex Link. You can call me on them, and I'll tell you what all I got. And I got these two young feist dogs. There's a male and a female, and they're doing pretty good. I'd like to sell them reasonable. And my number here is 417-993-0017. And my cell is 599-8123, area code 417. Thank you, JT, for your service.
2: All right. Thank you. That is call number 22 on the country sale, needing some farm help. He's selling some chickens, some chicks, and he's got the treeing dogs. The number to call there is 417-993-0017. Caller number 23, you're on the country sale. No, not that one, this one. Caller number 23, you're on the country sale. Good morning.
11: Yes, good morning. This morning I have a 14-inch fast iron pot. I got a tripod that goes with it where you can put it over an open fire. It has a small crack on one side, but It could be repaired pretty easy. It doesn't really leak that bad. And I'd like $35 for that. Make a nice flower pot even. And put in your flower garden on the tripod. So I also have a smoker. It's a Brinkman. And it's a charcoal smoker. It's the one that kind of looks like a stand-up little, like, refrigerator type with the double doors. I'd like $25 for that. The number's 573-789. The number's 573-789-6764.

0: on the surprise, ain't they?
1: I'm going to leave again, and hopefully when I come back the next time that it's just completely gone then. So.
0: Yeah, maybe because we talked about it, somebody said, I'll sneak over there and do that.
1: That might be. All right. Thank you very much.
0: Have a good day, JT.
1: Caller number 23 on the Country Sale has got the cast iron pot. He's got a smoker, and he's got the shallow well pump. 789-6764. 789-6764. Get to call number 24 in a moment. Right now, Christina is with us from APK Mower Sales and Service, south of Versailles. 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
2: Meet everybody.
1: Thank you very much.
2: All right, thank you, sir. Y'all have a good day.
1: 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Now, I remember I was on to and from Aquapalooza. That's when I was by there. I was like, I know I went by there and I saw the mowers and the tractors and all sitting outside the dealership there. I just couldn't remember when. It was Saturday for Aquapalooza. And when I went down there, I was, you know, in good spirits and doing fine. By the time it was over, I was still sweating when I went by. So I kind of forgot some things that happened on Saturday. Maybe that's better. Aquapalooza, not to remember exactly everything that happened down there. All right. Caller number 24. You're on the Country Sale. Nope, not that one. All right. Well, we got the lines open for just a few more minutes here. If you want to join us on the Country Sale, our Thursday Country Sale brought to you by AOK RV Sales and Service on Highway 5 in Laurie, Clark Warehouse Tire and Auto, APK Outdoor Mower Sales. Just talked to Christina, Highway 5 south of Versailles. Trinity Southern Baptist Church, and they invite you to come out for their gospel concert. That is coming up on Saturday night. They'll have the Mid-South Boys, the Southern Gospel Quartet there at the Trinity Southern Baptist Church of Versailles. Also, Fajan Lumber and Hardware in downtown Stover, and GT Brothers Automotive in Eldon. Get a chance, go to our Facebook page and watch Richard's Rides. It is a car spotlight featuring Colton and Richard Gray from GT Brothers Automotive in Eldon. All right, we'll wrap things up this morning. We'll do it again tomorrow at 9:05 here on KS95. Have a great day. Coming up in just a bit, we'll get to a Fox News update.
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4: Future of food safety. Hello, I'm Megan Grebner with Healthy Living on Brownfield. The Cyclospora outbreak has been dominating headlines. Once it's contained, its handling will serve as a benchmark, and the food safety industry will use information to improve responses in the future. Emily Hollingsworth is a food safety official for the Michigan Department of Agriculture and Rural Development.
5: It will impact how we respond to every single outbreak in the future. We would love to say that there isn't going to be one in the future, but we know that it will happen again. And so every single outbreak, every single incident, every single small foodborne illness, we take those back and we learn and we grow and we get better every single time. We share what we can. And what we think can make a difference with the public. It may impact the way that laws and regulations work in the future. It may just impact our own

0: internal policies. But I promise you that we will sit down in hot wash. We will be talking about this for years to come. You can come and see us at national meetings next year and probably the next 4 or 5 years talking about this specific outbreak and what we learned from it and what we can all do better next time.
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0: KS95, Lake of the Ozarks Country Station, Lainey Wilson, Phone Keys Wallet. I'm Paige Miller. Are movies, or more importantly, I should say, are movie theaters making a comeback? It sure seems that way. New projections. So the U.S. box office is on track to top $10 billion this year. And that's something that hasn't been done since before the pandemic in 2019. So it's been quite a while, but looks like the mid-budget movies, as they call them, like Obsession and Project Hail Mary, as well as the big blockbusters like the Super Mario Galaxy movie and The Odyssey, which is out now, those are driving up the numbers, especially for younger audiences, which is a good thing. A new survey says that over 87% of Gen Z and 82% of millennials visited a theater in the past year, and that's a good sign. And you know, when you think about it, those younger generations maybe didn't get used to going to the movies like the older generations did. So it's kind of fun. They're maybe rediscovering something that was really cool. Now, if we can just get Hollywood to make sure to keep those movies a little bit shorter so we can get through a movie without having to take a bathroom break and missing something. That's my one pet peeve. Coming up, Corey Kent and Co. Wetzel. We're going to hear from Josh Turner and Jelly Roll, Alabama. They're up next on KS95.
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0: KS95, Lake of the Ozarks, Country Station, Corey Kent, and Co Wetzel, Rocky Mountain Low. And speaking of the Rocky Mountains, that's where Garth Brooks is going to be. He has announced September 4th and 5th, he will take over Denver's Ball Arena. So he's already announced, I think it's up to 4 shows now in Indianapolis, and now he is going to be in Denver for 2 shows for now, September 4th and 5th. And the show is combined end stage and in the round show, and general tickets go on sale July 31st. And he's probably going to be adding more shows because that's what happened in Indianapolis. But there's a chance to catch Garth in Denver on September 4th and 5th. On the way, Kenny Chesney, Lee Bryce, and Ella Langley. She's up next on KS95.
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0: The Weather Center 95 Lake Area Forecast, partly sunny, 82. Scattered showers and thunderstorms moving in overnight tonight, 67 are low, then a 50% chance for showers and storms on Friday, a high of 79. Showers and thunderstorms likely into Friday night, 70 the low, and then sunny and hot for the weekend, highs between 90 and 95. Right now, it's 71 at the Lakes Weather Center, KS95.
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0: KS 95, today's country, your all-time favorites, Kenny Chesney, Carry On. And news updates coming up at the top of the hour. 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

0: KS95, Lake of the Ozarks Country Station, Zach Top, south of Sanity. I'm Paige Miller. Can you still drive a manual transmission, or can you even drive one? Well, manual transmissions are almost gone from the American car and truck market, at least for newer vehicles. For the 2025 model year, stick shifts made up only 0.6% of the vehicles built for sale here in the United States. About 35% back in 1980. That's a big drop. And it's true, most people don't even know how to drive a manual transmission anymore. And I admit I was never good at it, but I never had to force myself to be good at it because I've always had an automatic transmission. But let me tell you, I've burned a clutch or two trying to master the manual transmission back in the day. But of course, there are still some options if you still like to drive with the manual transmission. And I will say, if you have a Jeep and you're going to use that Jeep the way Jeeps were made, you know, like up in the mountains and in mud and things like that, a manual transmission is really very helpful. I'll just say that much. I didn't drive it, but I've seen it. Luke Bryan on the way, Midland, and Keith Whitley, he's up next on KS95.
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0: KS95, Lake of the Ozarks Country Station. That's Luke Bryan. Country, and she knows it. Do you ever, when you go flying, does it bother you that sometimes people are, like, working or on a video call or something right next to you? It's kind of weird, but those days may be over. It looks like there is a group of lawmakers pushing for a nationwide ban on phone and video calls during airline flights. They argue that the issue is about more than just passenger etiquette. They're hoping to get the Quiet Skies Act passed. That would require the FAA to finalize a ban within 180 days. Flight attendants say loud phone conversations can disrupt passengers. Of course it can. It makes it harder to hear safety announcements. And of course it can create conflicts, which then the flight attendants are forced to manage. It's never fun getting in the middle of fights. So they argue a uniform federal rule would be easier to enforce than the airline's policies that are currently in place because everybody's different. Supporters of the bill say a ban would help maintain order in the cabin and improve the travel experience for everyone. You know, I'm kind of for that. I don't want to hear somebody's phone call while I'm sitting right next to them and have no other choice. Coming up, Chris Jansen. We're going to hear from Randy Houser and Gary Allen. He's up next on KS95.
1: He gives the tongs a couple test clicks before firing up the grill. He says that's not going anywhere after ratchet strapping something down.
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1: And he even knows drowning statistics. He's Sexy Life Jacket Man. And you can find him on the lake this summer.
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0: The Weather Center 95 Lake Area forecast, partly sunny, a light east wind, a high 82 today, scattered showers and thunderstorms moving in overnight, 67 the low, 50% chance of those showers and storms Friday, high around 79, showers and thunderstorms likely into Friday night, 70 the low, and then it's just sunny and hot for the weekend, highs 90 to 95. Right now it's 71 at the Lakes Weather Center, KS95.
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0: KS95, today's country and your all-time favorites, Chris Jansen, me and a beer can. News updates happening at the top of the hour on the KS95 Lake Country calendar. Food for Morgan County is distributing food at 305 West Newton in Versailles. Goes till 2 o'clock today, and this will be the last distribution for the week. There will be no distribution from July 24th until August the 6th. 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
1: Deal could shake up the Middle East. I'm Lisa Brady, Fox News. President Trump demanding that Saudi Arabia normalize ties with Israel as part of a new civilian nuclear deal. Fox's Jared Halpern at the White House.
2: An agreement allowing U.S. firms to develop a civilian nuclear program in Saudi Arabia is contingent on Saudi Arabia joining the Abraham Accords, White House Press Secretary Karoline Leavitt says.
3: Look, this is a condition that the president has spoken about many times with our Gulf and Arab allies.
2: But that condition was not included when the agreement was announced by U.S. officials earlier this week.
3: The president is always the final deal maker, as you know, and this is something that he has mentioned on numerous occasions.
2: The Abraham Accords, created during President Trump's first term, expanded the number of Muslim-majority countries with diplomatic ties to Israel.
1: The Saudis have previously set a path to Palestinian statehood as needed first. Iran has claimed its nuclear program is for civilian purposes. A war powers vote just failing in the U.S. Senate.
4: On this vote, the ayes of 47, the noes of 49, the motion is not agreed.
1: This after the House passed a resolution for the second time, calling for Congress to approve any further military action in Iran. There have been 12 nights of U.S. strikes over attacks on commercial shipping in the Strait of Hormuz, as Iran also keeps firing at Gulf neighbors.
5: The Trump economy is a disaster. Everyday Americans are drowning.
1: House Minority Leader Hakeem Jeffries says Democrats are fighting for an affordable America.
6: Democrats throw around the word affordability a lot, but when they have the chance to vote for the largest middle-class tax cuts in history, they refused.
1: White House spokeswoman Karoline Leavitt says the bill signed by the president last year is spurring investment and tax savings. Congress has an end of September deadline to avoid another government shutdown. Right now, the Dow is down 463 points as U.S. oil prices top $92 a barrel. 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
11: I'm Jerry Willis, and this is the Fox Business Report.
12: There's a sell-off on Wall Street after Brent crude, the global benchmark for oil, topped $100 a barrel and interest rates rose. Shares of Google's parent Alphabet are down 7%. Investors are concerned about its massive spending plans, as much as $205 billion. Also, European regulators are slapping Google with a more than $1 billion fine on allegations it pushes users to its own services. Tesla shares are down 12% after it reported massive spending on AI. Tesla is now spending more money than it takes in. But Lockheed Martin shares are up 11%. The aviation and defense contractor says business is up for all its units, including space. That's your Fox Business Report. I'm Jenny Coselda. Invested in you.
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15: Good afternoon. It is 73 degrees at 12:05. I'm Colton Taylor with this KS95 news update. Two teenagers, including a 17-year-old from Lake Ozark, were killed in a crash early Wednesday morning in Jeff City.
16: Missouri State Highway Patrol says the crash happened at around 2:15 on Route MM at Miller Road. A 19-year-old House Springs man was driving a Chevy Trailblazer when the SUV crossed the center line, ran off the road, and struck a rock bluff. Neither the driver nor the 17-year-old passenger were wearing a seatbelt. Both were pronounced dead at the scene. A 41-year-old from Eldon woman suffered minor injuries after a deer crashed through the front driver's side window of her vehicle Wednesday morning in Montauk County. The crash happened at around 11:30 on Route E south of Mount Moriah. She was wearing a seatbelt and was taken by ambulance to St. Mary's Hospital. A 19-year-old Versailles woman suffered moderate injuries in a crash Wednesday night in Camden County. The crash happened at around 10 o'clock on Route A at Midway Road. The woman was driving a Volkswagen SUV when the vehicle ran off the right side of the road and struck an embankment. She was wearing a safety device and was transported to Lake Regional Hospital by ambulance. A 38-year-old Versailles woman is facing felony charges after an incident reported to the Morgan County Sheriff's Office. According to a probable cause statement, probation and parole contacted deputies about alleged threatening statements Angela Keefe made during a phone call to a health clinic in Versailles. Deputies searched her residence with her consent and reportedly found an accessible handgun. Keefe, who was on probation for domestic assault, allegedly resisted while being detained and tried to kick a deputy. She's charged with unlawful possession of a firearm and resisting arrest for a felony. The University of Missouri Extension will host a diversified grazing systems field day Friday, September 18th at the Land of the Osages Research Farm near Gravois Mills. The event runs from 8:30 a.m. to 2 p.m. and will feature discussions on diversifying grazing systems, silvopasture, and native forages and regenerative practices. Attendees will also take part in a wagon tour followed by luncheon and exhibition fair. Registration is available at centerforagroforestry.org/2026grazing. I'm Colton Taylor with this KS95 News Update. 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
11: MissouriNet News. I'm Sue Danielson. Three men are headed to federal prison for stealing more than 25,000 pain pills and controlled substances from Missouri pharmacies. Prosecutors say the burglars hit pharmacies in Kansas City and St. Louis during a three-day crime spree. Missouri U.S. Senator Josh Hawley wants to block bonuses for top postal service brass until there's a 95% on-time mail delivery rate. Hawley's blaming the U.S. Postmaster General for mail delays.
17: He's got the money to pay himself bonuses, but doesn't have the money to deliver to the rural areas of Missouri. It's totally unacceptable.
11: Mail delivery problems have persisted in the state, especially in Missouri's largest cities. Home sales in Mid-Missouri were up 6% in June over last year. Brian Tuohy of Mid-Missouri Board of Realtors says buyers favor homes they can move into right away.
18: They're going to be kind of tapped out when they go buy that first to mid-tier home, but they really need pretty much everything done.
11: The statewide June real estate report comes out at the end of the month. Missouri Net News.
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16: These are today's funeral notices brought to you by the Kidwell Garber Funeral Homes, Versailles and Lori. 77-year-old Karen M. Shackelford of Lori died July 20th at Lake Regional Health System in Osage Beach. Celebration of life for Karen Shackelford will be held at a later date in November. Memorials are suggested at the VBS Golf Tournament fundraiser at the Westlake Christian Church. Cremation arrangements are under the direction of the Kidwell Garber Lori Sunrise Beach Chapel. 61-year-old Suzanne Sorensen died July 18th. Arrangements are under the direction of the Alley Holman Howe Funeral Home of Camdenton. 76-year-old Robert Leo Myers Jr. of Montreal died July 14th at his home. Visitation for Robert Leo Myers Jr. will be today from 4 to 6 at Hedges Scott Millard Funeral Home of Camdenton. 86-year-old Bernard Bernie Trudeau of Osage Beach died July 20th at Bothwell Regional Health Center of Sedalia. Visitation for Bernie Trudeau will be tomorrow from 9:30 to 10:30 with a funeral mass following at 11 at St. Patrick's Catholic Church of Lorry. Arrangements are under the direction of the Alley Holman Howe Funeral Home of Camdenton. 71-year-old Judy Ann Kilmer of California died July 18th at Capital Region Medical Center in Jeff City. Visitation for Judy Kilmer will be tomorrow from 11 to 1 with a funeral service to follow at 1 at the Bowling Cantrell Funeral Service of California. Burial will be in the California UCC Cemetery. Memorial suggested to the California UCC Church or Cemetery or the National Kidney Foundation. 77-year-old Jeanette S. Brockman of Stover died July 20th at her home. Memorials for Jeanette Brockman are suggested to the Arbor Day Foundation, and cremation arrangements are under the direction of the Kidwell Garber Funeral Home of Versailles. 65-year-old Connie Jo Schulte of Gravois Mills died July 18th. Visitation for Connie Schulte will be Saturday from 10 to 11 at the Ozark Chapel United Methodist Church of Lorry. That will be followed by funeral services at 11. Graveside service will follow at the Ozark Chapel Cemetery. Memorials are suggested to the Ozark Chapel United Methodist Church, and arrangements are under the direction of the Kidwell Garber Lorry Sunrise Beach Chapel. 78-year-old Linda Lou Starr of Camdenton died July 22nd at her home. Visitation will be Sunday from 4 to 6 at the Alley Holman Howe Funeral Home. Funeral services for Linda Lou Starr will be Monday at 10 at the Alley Holman Howe Funeral Home of Camdenton. Burial will be in the Freedom Cemetery in Montreal, with memorials suggested to the cemetery. 63-year-old Ronald Lynn Huckabee of Roche died June 12th in Camdenton. Celebration of life for Ron Huckabee will be Saturday, August 1st from 2:30 to 5:30 at the Harbor Room in Warsaw. Memorials are suggested to a local animal shelter with arrangements under the direction of Hedges Scott Millard Funeral Home of Camdenton. 74-year-old Eunice Eileen Parnell, officer of Stover, died July 14th at the Golden Age Living Center of Stover. Celebration of life for Eunice Officer will be Saturday, August 1st at 5:30 at the Church of Jesus Christ of Latter-day Saints of Tipton. Memorials are suggested to Compassus Hospice or Stover Animal Rescue. Arrangements under the direction of the Scribner Page Dady Funeral Home of Stover. Those are today's funeral notices brought to you by the Kidwell Garber Funeral Homes of Versailles and Lorry. 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
21: I'm meteorologist Jennifer Nairamore with KS95 Lake Area Forecast. A varying amount of cloud cover coming our way for today. High temperature in the low 80s. Starting to sneak in some stray showers and a rumble of thunder tonight. And then more rounds of scattered showers with thunderstorms Friday. And into Friday night, we have chances for some heavier rain. Our overnight low near 65 degrees. Friday's high being brought down into the upper 70s. For the time, temperature, and forecast anytime, call the KS95 weather phone at 378-2121.
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0: KS95, Lake of the Ozarks Country Station, Ella Langley with Morgan Wallen. I can't love you anymore. I'm Paige Miller. We all want to start something new on a Monday. Say you want to do a new diet or new exercise routine, whatever it is. Usually, you know, the term is, okay, we'll start on Monday. Well, that's probably not the best way to do it. Experts say there is a better day of the week to start, and that is Wednesday, because they say Mondays come with a lot of pressure. Of course, we load up our to-do lists, promise ourselves big changes, and then you just get overwhelmed because you pile in everything on Monday to start. But they say by Wednesday, you're already in the groove of the week. So adding a new habit will feel more like a small adjustment other than a major life overhaul and something you got to start on Monday. Researchers and therapists say that midweek start also feels more like an experiment, and that can reduce the perfectionism that makes setbacks easier to handle. So you don't have to be perfect. Just like, oh, let's try this out on a Wednesday. Plus, they say you can rack up a few quick wins before the weekend, build your confidence and motivation to keep going. So basically the key is start small, be specific, and attach that new habit to something you already do every day. Just don't start it on a Monday. Try doing it Wednesday. So see, we're already at Thursday, so you don't have to worry about, I'm going to start my new diet on Monday. You can wait till all the way until next Wednesday. So you got that going for you. Dustin Lynch on the way, Trace Adkins, and Blake Shelton. He's up next on KS95.
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1: KS95, Lake of the Ozarks Country Station, Dustin Lynch. Easy to love. I'm Paige Miller. I'm definitely loving this nice, cool day. I hope you enjoy it. Don't get used to it because it's not going to last. But we do have some rain starting to pop up around the area, mainly just to the south of Camden County. It may be light rain, but we do have rain on the way. And of course, get to enjoy some cooler temperatures before the weekend hits, where it's going to be back up into the 90s and just hot, because that's the time of year it is. I got your full forecast coming up, as well as Jason Aldean. We're going to hear from Brett Young and Low Cash. They're up next on KS95.
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1: Lake Area Weather. The Weather Center 95 Lake Area forecast, mostly cloudy, 82 our high this afternoon. Scattered showers and thunderstorms overnight, 67 the low, and then showers and thunderstorms expected Friday, 79 the high, lingering showers and storms into Friday night. An overnight low is 70. Then sunny and hot for the weekend, highs between 90 and 95. Right now, it's 73 at the Lakes Weather Center, KS95.
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1: KS95, Lake of the Ozarks Country Station, Cody Johnson, horseback. That's all he wants. Hi, Paige Miller. There was a new study done that's kind of eye-opening. Americans are increasingly choosing pets over children, with 40% of adults saying they would pick a furry friend over having a kid if forced to choose. The survey also found that this trend is even stronger among younger generations. 55% of Gen Z and millennials consider building a life centered entirely around pets instead of raising kids. Because, they say, it's because of the freedom, easier care, and the lower financial costs of having a pet these days. Which is all true, and it is more expensive than ever to have a pet. But, wow, that's kind of eye-opening, isn't it? Very interesting study. People being brutally honest. So, you know, let's face it, you can't go out for the weekend and leave your kids at home alone like you can a cat. I don't know. Ella Langley on the way, Brett Eldridge, and Old Dominion. I got Clint Black up next on KS95.
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3: Yo, Tick, you think you're sly, but you're an amateur fighter. I'm a brown recluse spider, spitting venom, cause I'm a better biter. 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You a lame arachnid. 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

0: KS95, Lake of the Ozarks Country Station, Ella Langley, Be Her. I'm Paige Miller. If you're a fan of the morning show, it's on Apple TV. Well, it's coming to an end. They've revealed that the fifth season that that's going to be it. Of course, the morning show stars Jennifer Aniston and Reese Witherspoon, and it was Apple TV's kind of one of their flagship shows when that streaming service first started back in 2019. And the final season will premiere in 2027. So you still have plenty of time for more morning show, but the fifth season will be it. Taylor Swift on the way, Jordan Davis and Russell Dickerson. He's up next on KS95.
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0: Weather Center 95, Lake Area forecast, mostly cloudy, 82 this afternoon. Scattered showers and thunderstorms moving in overnight, 67 are low. Then showers and thunderstorms expected for Friday into Friday night, a high 79, a low of 70. Then sunny and hot for the weekend, highs between 90 and 95. Right now, we're at 73 at the Lakes Weather Center, KS95.
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0: KS95, today's country, your all-time favorites, Taylor Swift, I Knew It, I Knew You. A news update's coming up at the top of the hour, and Colton Taylor will join you after 2. 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

0: Luke Combs on KS95B by you. 16 after 2, I'm Colton Taylor. Happy Thursday to you. Hope your day's going well. It's nice out, 74 degrees. That is the kind of temperature I could live with. I don't expect it to last this time of year, but I'm going to enjoy it while it's here. We do have a little bit of rain on the radar right now. Nothing major, but a small cell that stretches from Warsaw up to Coal Camp. Kind of stretches off just a little bit over towards Osage Beach. Just a little light rain that may or may not even hit the ground with this system. But don't be surprised if you see a quick shower throughout the day. Won't last long. Tracy Lawrence and Lainey Wilson are coming up. Plus, we're going to hear from Dan and Shay, their latest say-so on KS95.
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1: Oh, man, look at this bozo. 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

0: say so. Dan and Shay on KS95, say so. 2:31, I'm Colton Taylor. If you need somebody to say something, don't worry. Pat McAfee's probably already said it twice. Pat McAfee has become one of the most polarizing figures in all of, well, not just sports, but entertainment in general, mainly because the former Colts punter who became famous back in his NFL days for this insane swagger to have for a punter turned into the biggest podcaster in the world, turned into the biggest ESPN star in the world, and now he is trying to win some Grammys, apparently. Yes, the Pat McAfee has announced that he is going to be putting out his own album, one that he's been working on for nearly two decades. He says that he started writing the songs and they've been a way for him to cope with the negative perceptions about his character since childhood. Now, he's not doing this alone. He is collaborating with Ernest for the project, though he clarified there will be no features, suggesting that Ernest is primarily there as a songwriter rather than a performing artist. So the album is set to include songs that reflect McAfee's personal experiences and narratives, aiming to provide insights into who he is. I want to hear it. I don't know if Pat McAfee can sing or not. I just want to hear these lyrics. I want to know how many times Peyton Manning is going to be mentioned on this album. I very much look forward to it. If you have not watched Pat McAfee's show, if you have never seen him shirtless on College Game Day, then just experience it once and you'll get an idea of why this album might be the biggest thing of 2026. Somebody else that knows a thing about big albums is coming up. Morgan Wallen on the way, as well as Ashley McBride and Toby Keith on KS95.
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0: Weather Center 95, Lake Area forecast, mostly cloudy today, high near 82, a light east wind, some showers across the radar, just some small cells, nothing major. Scattered showers and thunderstorms overnight tonight, a low around 67. Showers and thunderstorms continue tomorrow with a high of 79. Showers and thunderstorms likely again tomorrow night, low of 70. By the weekend, though, sunny and hot with highs 90 to 95, lows around 75. Your extended forecast Monday through Wednesday, mostly sunny and hot with highs near 95, partly cloudy of the nights with lows around 75. It's 74 at the Lakes Weather Center, KS95.
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0: 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Ashley McBride, what if we don't? 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

0: Kane Brown on KS95 and Woman. 17 after 3, I'm Colton Taylor. Just about time, play a little Food for Thought trivia. Your chance to win a gift certificate to the Pioneer Restaurant, the Westview Shopping Center in Versailles. Today, we're talking about a birthday boy, one of my absolute favorite actors. Yes, your chance to win is coming up.
1: Sam Alexander's got mail. Final notice. Past due. Final notice. Penalties applied. Sam Alexander has collected almost as many property tax past due invoices as he's collected cars and SUVs in his garage. Sam failed to pay his property taxes for a year and a half. But when he got caught, he denied it. But he paid the penalties. But now he wants to manage our taxes? Sam Alexander. Just another politician who thinks the rules don't apply to him.
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0: 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Now today, we're talking about one of my all-time favorite actors, Woody Harrelson. Woody Harrelson turned 65 years old today. He's been in so many movies and shows and things that I just greatly enjoy. But of course, the world got to know Woody Harrelson when he was in Cheers. Yes, Cheers, one of the most popular sitcoms of all time. Now, Woody shared a first name with his character on Cheers. They were both named Woody. The only difference is they had different last names. What was the last name of Woody Harrelson's character on the show Cheers? 573-378-5795 or 1-800-251-5795 if you could tell me the last name of Woody Harrelson's character on the television show Cheers.
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Highway 101, cry, cry, cry. Well, congratulations to Tim, our winner on Food for Thought Trivia today, because he knew that Woody Harrelson, back when we knew him on the show Cheers, yes, he shared a first name, but a different last name. He was Woody, but he was Woody Boyd on the show Cheers. Yes, Woody Boyd when he was on Cheers. So thanks, everybody, for calling in. Congratulations to Tim, our winner today. We'll play again next week. Here's Rodney Adkins. Clean

Begin to count the theories I've had pounded in my head that I forgot. I don't remember all that Spanish.

Yeah, son, y'all buckle up and have her back by 10, let's say by 9:30. Drive safe.

0: Jackson Dean on KS95, Make a Liar. 3:32, I'm Colton Taylor. A couple men were found out to be liars as two Maryland guys are now facing charges because police say they were running an unlicensed photo shoot featuring exotic animals, including monkeys and snakes, inside of a parking garage. Yeah, it's a weird story from start to finish. Investigators say the men advertised the sessions online and did not have the federal licenses required to exhibit the animals. Police later arranged an undercover photo shoot leading to a search of the residence where the animals were found. Authorities say a lemur, a spider monkey, were being kept in improper conditions and showed signs of neglect. Those animals have since been turned over to the Maryland Zoo for care. Two suspects face charges related to the possession and use of exotic animals. Investigators say the case highlights the risk of putting wild animals in public photo op settings. I got a couple questions, just a couple here. First off, how were they advertising this? Was this like a Facebook post? Would you like your picture taken with a spider monkey? And secondly, the question that I don't know why nobody's asking, where did they get a spider monkey and a lemur to begin with? You can't just drive down the road and find one somewhere.
1: I think what bothers me the most about this is that nobody thought it was suspect. Like, hey, meet us in the parking garage.
0: Well, I mean, that's fair. They were probably, here's the thing. If the lemur is like the one off of the show I used to watch when I was a kid called Zaboomafoo,
1: uh-huh.
0: I'm going to be real. I'm probably doing whatever the lemur tells me to. So if it's like, go to the parking garage, I'm like, all right, I'll go to the parking garage. Like, that was a cool lemur. But still, where do you get a lemur and a spider monkey? I'm definitely asking for a friend. Don't read too much into this.
1: No.
0: Just one.
1: No.
0: We could have a spider monkey in the studio.
1: No.
0: It would be great.
1: No.
0: Oh, it'd be wonderful.
1: It would not.
0: We go to events that can throw prizes to people and like it's awesome.
1: No.
0: And climb around on the microphone stands. And
1: no.
0: I may call Maryland and see if they have an extra one right now.
1: Well, they might.
0: Moral of this is if you see a photo shoot online that involves animals that you don't think people should own, you probably shouldn't go to the photo shoot.
1: Probably not, especially not in a parking garage.
0: No. There's just a whole lot of things wrong with this story. It said Maryland. It sounds like it came from Florida. Parmalee and Miranda Lambert are on the way, plus Morgan Wallen, and a look at your forecast on KS95.
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1: done. Sam Alexander's got mail. Final notice. Past due. Final notice. Penalties applied. Sam Alexander has collected almost as many property tax past due invoices as he's collected cars and SUVs in his garage. Sam failed to pay his property taxes for a year and a half. But when he got caught, he denied it. But he paid the penalties. But now he wants to manage our taxes? Sam Alexander. Just another politician who thinks the rules don't apply to him.
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9: Weather center 95, Lake area forecast, mostly cloudy for the rest of today. A little bit of rain to our southern listening area on the radar right now. Nothing major, though. High of 82 with a light east wind. Scattered showers overnight, some thunderstorms possible, low around 67. Showers and thunderstorms continue tomorrow with a high of 79. Tomorrow night showers and thunderstorms likely, low 70. For the weekend, sunny and hot, highs 90 to 95, lows around 75. And your extended forecast Monday through Wednesday, mostly sunny and hot, highs near 95, partly cloudy of the nights with lows around 75. It's 73 at the Lakes Weather Center, KS 95.
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0: 95.1 is KS95, Lake of the Ozarks Country Station. Morgan Wallen, don't we? Just about 4 o'clock, I got a news update coming up at the top of the hour. From the community calendar, the Florence United Methodist Church is having an ice cream social Sunday from 12:30 to 3 at the church on Highway 135. There will be several flavors of homemade ice cream, hot dogs, and hamburgers. A free will offering will be accepted, and they'll have the bluegrass band Out on a Limb performing. In touch with the Lake of the Ozarks, we're KS95.
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1: Expanded threats and counter threats. I'm Lisa Brady, Fox News. The UK in the crosshairs after warnings from Iran that British bases used by American B-1 bombers could be targets.
2: British government responded quickly, saying the UK stands ready 24/7 to defend itself.
1: Fox's Steve Harrigan in Tel Aviv. Those bombers believed to be part of a U.S. surge in the region, reportedly to give the president more options. Meantime, Iran-backed rebels in Yemen attacking two Saudi oil tankers in the Red Sea.
2: That Red Sea route was key for Saudi Arabia. Now, at least temporarily, it's going to be a problem. 7% of the world's oil was flowing out of there. It's caused oil prices to spike. It also potentially opens up a second front in this war. President Trump has promised massive military retaliation if the Houthis keep it up.
1: The international benchmark Brent crude getting back over $100 a barrel. U.S. oil prices surging back over $93. President Trump says Iran wants to make a deal.
3: They're not ready yet. They got some evil intent. We cannot let them have a nuclear weapon.
1: Axios reporting he is considering a massive attack. More than two dozen states are suing the Trump administration over requirements to comply with election rules in order to get disaster aid.
4: The lawsuit is challenging FEMA and Homeland Security policies, saying the administration is requiring states to help DHS with immigration enforcement and change election systems, like verifying the citizenship of every registered voter. If the states don't comply, they could see some cuts to federal funding. In similar cases, since the start of the president's second term, the courts have been frequently siding with states. A ruling last year barred the administration from putting conditions on other FEMA funding.
1: Fox's Jill Nato in D.C. Tropical storm Bertha heading inland northeast of Galveston, making a second landfall in Texas today after first hitting Louisiana. No significant impacts reported. 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
10: I'm Liz Klayman, and this is the Fox Business Report.
11: The major averages tumbling on AI spending worries and surging oil prices while Treasury yields rose to their highest level in more than a year on rising rate hike bets. There are concerns about the amount of money companies are spending on artificial intelligence and technology. The Magnificent Seven big cap tech stocks fell across the board. Shares of Alphabet, the newest addition to the Dow, tumbled 7%. The Google parent delivering a robust earnings report but said it was hiking its AI spending plans, spooking investors. Shares of Tesla plunged over 14% after the EV maker posted weaker than expected second quarter earnings. The Dow winners, Honeywell Technologies, Travelers, and Caterpillar. The Dow decliners, Alphabet, Amazon, and Goldman Sachs. The Dow falling 507 points. The Nasdaq lower by 553. S&P 500 down 91. That's your Fox Business Report. I'm Hillary Barsky, invested in you.
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12: Good afternoon. It is 73 degrees at 4:05. I'm Colton Taylor with this KS95 news update. Two teenagers, including a 17-year-old from Lake Ozark, were killed in a crash early Wednesday morning in Jefferson City. Missouri State Highway Patrol says the crash happened at around 2:15 on Route MM at Miller Road. A 19-year-old House Springs man was driving a Chevy Trailblazer when the SUV crossed the center line, ran off the road, and struck a rock bluff. Neither the driver nor the 17-year-old passenger were wearing a seatbelt. Both were pronounced dead at the scene. A 41-year-old Eldon woman suffered minor injuries when a deer crashed through the front driver's side window of her vehicle Wednesday morning in Montauk County. Crash happened at around 11:30 on Route E south of Mount Moriah. She was wearing a seatbelt and was taken by ambulance to St. Mary's Hospital. A 19-year-old Versailles woman suffered moderate injuries in a crash Wednesday night in Camden County. Crash happened at around 10 o'clock on Route A at Midway Road. The woman was driving a Volkswagen SUV when the vehicle ran off the right side of the road and struck an embankment. She was wearing a safety device and was transported to Lake Regional Hospital by ambulance. A 38-year-old Versailles woman is facing felony charges after an incident reported to the Morgan County Sheriff's Office. According to a probable cause statement, probation and parole contacted deputies about alleged threatening statements that Angela Keefe made during a phone call to the health clinic in Versailles. Deputies searched her residence with her consent and reportedly found an accessible handgun. Keefe, who is on probation for domestic assault, allegedly resisted while being detained and tried to kick a deputy. She is charged with unlawful possession of a firearm and resisting arrest for a felony. The University of Missouri Extension will host a Diversified Grazing Systems Field Day on Friday, September 18th, at the Land of the Osages Research Farm near Gravois Mills. The event runs from 8:30 to 2 p.m. and will feature discussions on diversifying grazing systems, silvopasture, native forages, and regenerative practices. Attendees will also take part in a wagon tour, followed by lunch and an exhibitor fair. Registration is available at the centerforagroforestry.org/2026grazing. I'm Colton Taylor with this KS95 News Update. 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
0: 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The smell of rotten eggs is just one sign of a gas leak. 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
5: I'm Ashley Byrd. In Washington, D.C., as Defense Secretary Pete Hegseth talked to Congress about the need for about $67 billion to support military operations in Iran, Missouri Senator Josh Hawley says lawmakers have not gotten a formal funding request. He says Congress needs more details before considering any other spending.
13: I don't have visibility into what we are doing. I don't know what our plans are. I assume that before they put this to a vote in future days, that they will provide that information. But at this point, I just don't have any of the facts to form a judgment on that, and I look forward to getting them.
5: Missouri's U.S. Senator Eric Schmidt says he views the issue through a broader national security lens. He's a member of the Senate Armed Services Committee and tells MissouriNet the debate is about protecting American interests and preventing future threats.
14: Dealing with the sort of the new drone environment, we don't make enough things fast enough. I generally support the appropriations that allow us to have the best weapons so that it's an unfair fight for our warfighters if they're ever called on to serve and defend this country.
5: The Pentagon puts the cost of the Iran conflict at $37.5 billion so far. Missouri and other Midwestern states are starting to see a new synthetic opioid that's 10 times as powerful as fentanyl. National drug researcher Dr. Alex Kratulski says cyclophosphamide appears to produce the same effects as fentanyl.
15: They do both produce respiratory depression, and certainly that's the main alarm when we think about opioids is that respiratory depression, and people stop breathing when they use opioids.
5: He says it appears that naloxone is effective with it. And state officials say that thanks to naloxone, the drug overdose death rate in Missouri has dropped more than 20% in recent years. This is Missouri Net.
16: You work hard, follow the rules, and get absolutely slammed by taxes. Your paycheck, taxed. Your property, taxed. Everything you buy, taxed. Missouri's tax system isn't broken. It's rigged against you. The lawyers and lobbyists working for big corporations and the super rich buried over 200 loopholes for themselves in our tax code. While they pay nothing on the services they use, working families are taxed over and over. It's no wonder they're lying about Amendment 5. Our corrupt tax system is rigged in their favor. They're getting a free ride on your back. Don't believe their lies. The truth is Amendment 5 closes loopholes exploited by the super rich and slashes taxes paid by Missouri's working families, phasing out income taxes and cutting property taxes. They finally pay what they owe while you keep what you earn. Vote yes on Amendment 5, paid for by Missouri Promise PAC.
5: Missouri Net News continues. A new state audit and a Western Missouri sheriff are offering sharply different views of how taxpayer dollars were spent in Bates County.
17: The Missouri Auditor's Office gave the Bates County Sheriff's Office its lowest rating of poor, alleging more than $178,000 was spent on a mounted patrol, rodeo events, parties, and a sheriff's posse. Auditors say more than $110,000 went toward horses, trailers, and related expenses, while also questioning purchases, including a dunk tank, snow cone machine, and go-kart. Sheriff Chad Anderson disputes the findings, saying the spending supported search and rescue efforts, community policing, and volunteer emergency response programs. And notes auditors found no violations of law. Matt Pilger, Missouri Net.
5: And tomorrow morning, a hiring event and recognition ceremony at the state capitol in Jefferson City for Missouri veterans. The governor will be there, and it begins at 9. This is Missouri Net News.
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22: I'm meteorologist Jennifer Nairamore with KS95 Lake Area Forecast. Pressing through the rest of today with a varying amount of cloud cover, high temperature into the low 80s. Sneaking in some stray showers and a rumble of thunder tonight, our low mid to upper 60s. A better chance for rounds of scattered showers and thunderstorms Friday into Friday night. Could see some locally heavier rain. Friday's high upper 70s, dry and hotter this weekend. For the time, temperature, and forecast anytime, call the KS95 weather phone at 378-2121.
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0: Stella Lefty on KS95 and Boston. 20 after 4, I'm Colton Taylor. Rain has worked its way into our area. It's kind of been here all day. Just small little pockets of rain that don't really drop a whole lot. Some of it's not even making it out of the atmosphere, but from Coal Camp over to Versailles down through Climax Springs, a lot heavier once you get to Buffalo down into the Conway and Lebanon area, but in our immediate lake area, a couple little cells, so don't be surprised if you see a short shower or something like that. No real thunderstorms with it at the moment, but a little rain is possible. Craig Morgan and Luke Combs are coming up, plus Bailey Zimmerman, Chevy Silverado on KS95.
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0: Bailey Zimmerman on KS95 Chevy Silverado. 434, I'm Colton Taylor. Bailey Zimmerman going to be coming to Missouri very soon, as it's just about time for the Missouri State Fair. Of course, he is opening up that first Thursday night at the fair. That's going to be a great show. Very much looking forward to that. Look at your forecast is on the way. 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
0: Weather Center 95, Lake Area forecast for tonight. Scattered showers and thunderstorms overnight with a low around 67. Showers and thunderstorms are likely tomorrow. We'll see a high of 79. Tomorrow night, showers and thunderstorms continue. Low 70 for the weekend. Sunny and hot. Highs 90 to 95. The lows around 75. Your extended forecast Monday through Wednesday, mostly sunny and hot with highs near 95. Partly cloudy in the nights with lows around 75. 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It's 73 at the Lakes Weather Center, KS95.
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0: 95.1 is KS95, Lake of the Ozarks Country Station. Lainey Wilson, somewhere over Laredo. Closing in on 5 o'clock, we'll take a look at your community calendar. The Stover Community Betterment Council is having a grilled chicken breast dinner on Sunday. That'll be from 11 to 1 in the lower level of the Stover Community Center. Those dinners are $10 for adults, $5 for children 6 to 12, seniors 60 and over, and children 5 and under eat for free. Proceeds will be used for maintenance and improvements to the Stover Community Center. In touch with the Lake of the Ozarks, we're KS95.
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0: threat from Iran. I'm Lisa Lucera, Fox News. Tehran issuing a warning to the UK for letting U.S. forces use its bases during airstrikes.
1: Iran basically saying because the United Kingdom has allowed the U.S. to use its air bases for B-1 bomber raids over Iran, that those British air bases are now legitimate targets for Iran to potentially strike. British government responded quickly, saying the UK stands ready 24/7 to defend itself. That B-1 bomber, of course, a massive plane that carries more than 75,000 pounds of weapons. It can be refueled in the air. It can hit multiple targets on one run.
0: Fox's Steve Harrigan in Tel Aviv. Earlier, Yemen's Houthi rebels attacked Saudi tankers in the Red Sea. President Trump issuing a warning on Truth Social that if they do it again, the U.S. will hold Iran responsible and that the U.S. will carry out major punishment against Iran and the Houthis. The increased fighting in the Middle East and stocks in the red, the Dow lost 506, the Nasdaq off 553, the S&P minus 90. U.S. crude oil closed over $93 a barrel. The House passing another war powers resolution meant to stop the ongoing conflict with Iran.
2: Four House Republicans voted for the war powers resolution, which directs the president to remove U.S. armed forces from hostilities with Iran unless receiving congressional authorization. The four Republicans were Thomas Massie of Kentucky, Tom Barrett of Michigan, Pennsylvania Congressman Brian Fitzpatrick, and Warren Davidson of Ohio.
0: Fox's Jessica Rosenthal. The measure did not pass the Senate. President Trump welcomed the World Series champs Los Angeles Dodgers to the White House with praise for star Shohei Ohtani.
3: Last year, Shohei did what was previously unthinkable. Nobody thought it was possible. He collected his third straight unanimous league MVP with a franchise record, 55 home runs.
0: The Dodgers won their second World Series in a row last year, defeating the Toronto Blue Jays. 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
9: 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The smell of rotten eggs is just one sign of a gas leak. 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
10: I'm Ashley Byrd. In Washington, D.C., as Defense Secretary Pete Hegseth talked to Congress about the need for about $67 billion to support military operations in Iran, Missouri Senator Josh Hawley says lawmakers have not gotten a formal funding request. He says Congress needs more details before considering any other spending.
11: I don't have visibility into what we are doing. I don't know what our plans are. I assume that before they put this to a vote in future days, that they will provide that information. But at this point, I just don't have any of the facts to form a judgment on that, and I look forward to getting them.
10: Missouri's U.S. Senator Eric Schmidt says he views the issue through a broader national security lens. He's a member of the Senate Armed Services Committee and tells Missouri Net the debate is about protecting American interests and preventing future threats.
12: Dealing with the sort of the new drone environment, we don't make enough things fast enough. I generally support the appropriations that allow us to have the best weapons so that it's an unfair fight for our warfighters if they're ever called on to serve and defend this country.
10: The Pentagon puts the cost of the Iran conflict at $37.5 billion so far. Missouri and other Midwestern states are starting to see a new synthetic opioid that's 10 times as powerful as fentanyl. National drug researcher Dr. Alex Kratulski says cyclophosphamide appears to produce the same effects as fentanyl.
13: They do both produce respiratory depression, and certainly that's the main alarm when we think about opioids is that respiratory depression, and people stop breathing when they use opioids.
10: He says it appears that naloxone is effective with it. And state officials say that thanks to naloxone, the drug overdose death rate in Missouri has dropped more than 20% in recent years. This is Missouri Net.
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10: Missouri Net News continues. A new state audit and a Western Missouri sheriff are offering sharply different views of how taxpayer dollars were spent in Bates County.
18: The Missouri Auditor's Office gave the Bates County Sheriff's Office its lowest rating of poor, alleging more than $178,000 was spent on a mounted patrol, rodeo events, parties, and a sheriff's posse. Auditors say more than $110,000 went toward horses, trailers, and related expenses, while also questioning purchases, including a dunk tank, snow cone machine, and go-kart. Sheriff Chad Anderson disputes the findings, saying the spending supported search and rescue efforts, community policing, and volunteer emergency response programs. And notes auditors found no violations of law. Matt Pilger, Missouri Net.
10: And tomorrow morning, a hiring event and recognition ceremony at the state capitol in Jefferson City for Missouri veterans. The governor will be there, and it begins at 9. This is Missouri Net News.
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20: Missouri Net Sports and Bill Pollock, Chiefs rookies and quarterbacks heading up to St. Joseph for the start of training camp. Matt Pike has more.
21: It's nearly time for Kansas City Chiefs training camp. Players began reporting to Missouri Western State University in St. Joseph ahead of the start of camp next week. Rookies and quarterbacks will have three practices, not open to the public, ahead of the start of camp, which begins on Wednesday. The first day of camp will be one of two season ticket member days. Tickets to camp must be reserved in advance and can be found online on the Chiefs website. Parking must also be purchased online for $8, except for the two season ticket days when it is free. Tickets are free to reserve, and Missouri Western will charge a $7 admission fee on three different practice days, August 1st, August 7th, and August 8th. Practices will run through August 20th. For 680 KVQ in St. Joseph, I'm Matt Pike, Missouri Net.
20: This week's Prime Cut performer, presented by Missouri's Beef Farmers and Ranchers, is Royals captain Salvador Perez. Since the All-Star break, Salvi has 5 hits and 6 RBIs. 3 of those hits were home runs, including yesterday's in the 7th inning that sparked a 5-run rally in the Royals' 5-4 win over the Giants. That home run tied him with George Brett for the most in franchise history.
22: I thanked them to give me the opportunity, you know, to sign me when I was 16. Very happy, super excited. Hopefully I got more.
20: He also talks about the fans demanding a curtain call.
22: That was a super exciting moment, you know, especially during here in Kansas City. I love the fans here. Kansas City, my second home, I always say. So thank you for the support, fan.
20: Salvi's first chance to set the record tonight when the Royals play the Tigers. And it would be fitting to set the record there because his first home run came August 29th, 2011 in Detroit. And the Cardinals getting started with the Diamondbacks in a makeup game. Bill Pollack, Missouri Net Sport.
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0: pressing through the rest of today with a varying amount of cloud cover. High temperature into the low 80s. Sneaking in some stray showers and a rumble of thunder tonight. Our low mid to upper 60s. A better chance for rounds of scattered showers and thunderstorms Friday into Friday night. Could see some locally heavier rain. Friday's high upper 70s. Dry and hotter this weekend. For the time, temperature and forecast anytime, call the KS95 weather phone at 378-2121.
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0: Corey Kent and Coetz along KS95 Rocky Mountain Low. 17 after 5, I'm Colton Taylor. If you're like me, you grew up driving a stick shift. It was just part of it. It was the first thing you learned to drive. Well, manual transmissions are almost gone from the American car and truck market. For the 2025 model year, stick shifts made up only 0.6% of vehicles built for sale in the United States, compared to about 35% in 1980. Now, there are still options for holdouts who enjoy driving stick, including certain vehicles from Cadillac, BMW, Ford, Honda, Jeep, Porsche, and Subaru, among others. But yeah, down to 0.6%. These days, it honestly makes for a great theft prevention system because, you know, there's a good chance somebody, if they try to steal your car, is going to get in there, look at it, and go, what on earth is that? Blake Shelton and Jordan Davis on the way, plus Lauren Elena and Chase Matthews on KS95.
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0: Lauren Elena on KS95 with Chase Matthews, All My Exes. 531, I'm Colton Taylor. And this rain that we have seen work its way through the lake area has taken a slow, sweet time, not a very fast-moving system that kind of stretches from just to the east of Osage Beach down through Camden County and off towards Lebanon, and then a couple other small cells around Jeff City and between Jeff City and Ashland. No major storms or anything, but tonight we could see a thunderstorm or two. A look at your forecast is on the way, plus Morgan Wallen, Rascal Flatts, and Alexandra Kay on KS95.
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0: Weather Center 95, Lake Area Forecast, brought to you by the Good Shepherd Nursing Home District. Scattered showers and thunderstorms overnight tonight, a low around 67. Showers and thunderstorms continue tomorrow with a high of 79. Showers and thunderstorms likely tomorrow night with a low of 70. And for the weekend, sunny and hot, high 90 to 95, lows around 75. Your extended forecast Monday through Wednesday, mostly sunny and hot, highs around 95. Partly cloudy the nights with lows around 75. 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

0: Alexandra Kay on KS95, straight for the heart. Just past 6 o'clock, want to remind you the Lake Erie Community Orchestra wraps up its 2026 summer season on Tuesday at Walk on the Water Faith Church in Osage Beach. 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

0: say so. Dan and Shay, that's Say So. Well, this is going to motivate you to stay in shape and work out. Americans now spend 14 years of their lives in poor health. This is usually at the last part of your life. Low back pain, depression, anxiety, and hearing loss among some of the biggest drivers. So the better in shape you are, the more likely you are to avoid those things.
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0: 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So basically embryos and everything like that, they still plan to have a baby together via surrogate, which is a very unconventional kind of situation, but we wish them well, you know? They're obviously being mature about their whole breakup.
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3: 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Past due. Final notice. 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But now he wants to manage our taxes? Sam Alexander. 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